0: message to my frenemies. 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

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Get the killing with the dummy. And I do my side. Don't show.

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1: Now, oil we are going to use cook now.
0: Eh? Unbranded oil we then put for bottle?
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1: 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I appreciate you, Wella.
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0: will be empowered, you know. Then secondly, they can do more than I do. I don't want people to get go Bodo Ibo. As we speak today from Lagos and Kemena, but I will go 51 persons that will be traveling to China. It is the turn of Anambra State, which is Onitsha. We also have people who will be traveling also to Turkey. So, part of this. Remember, this travel is free. The company takes care of it financially. You are not paying anything. It is only your ID card, international passport that you will provide. So, health code, financial code program. Gather this is Sunday. Send the half again. The phone number or abona the line up open a company reply with a message, then you'll be part of it. The number you get send the ahagibu 070-17-86-16-00. Gabo
1: Sunday na bia bia
0: 2 o'clock in the afternoon, and the venue Gabo na Konga Place in Kedia Ebe Ogbomanu na Onitsha by New Market Road. Obu ni inwete the SMS company genye, then he got the address, and that genye kwa a contact line in wake for direction. Thank you once again, and God bless you.
2: You don't hear right now, in don't break and down like a biscuit when they give small picking. If they no send you text message this
1: Sunday,
2: when be the program this
1: Sunday,
2: when be the program, then Naimbi say the Oyibo people no select you. But if you send your name and your papa name, your name and your son name, the way we're there for your ID card to this phone number 0701-786-1600, and they send you text message, then may you begin come 65 New Market Road, Ogbomanu. Now there you go, come learn all these things. But if you not get message from them, because you know, say this thing, I wait till people they organize, they know they do yaga yaga yaga thing here everywhere and arranging, make everybody behave normal. So you go get message from them, then may you poop body. Now here we go, Roland. Thank you very much on top of this one to everybody when listening to Ross. My name is Boss Baba. May you continue to enjoy the rest of your day.

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1: Anambra ball out a pilot state for new grassroots healthcare program. IGP Dsu, they won against the deployment of Nigerian youth for political fight. The abroad of Yonda Soro declared it as a US, they call for China's support for their tough sanction against Iran. And for the Cabal of Sport, Aroko Dare score bag assist for Ajax win for Sion.
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1: 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This mix sings. Thank God it's Friday. The number 21 day inside the 8th month of August 2026. My name is Doreen. Diwi Chuku. As the matters, the HOT President Bola Ahmed Tinubu, our daddy, don't tell Governor Ademola Adeleke, say making use the election victory where he get to promote unity, peace, and stability for Osun State. Ipinle Osun. As in the year given Adeleke yesterday for ABJ, Tinubu talk say the governor so need to see in victory as one opportunity to make history. And I go to run this one to reconcile with political opponent and making govern for everybody. They talk to say Adeleke now so not conquer anyone, no, but simply in win through the democratic process. Earlier, Governor Adeleke presenting certificate of returns to the president and contain Kamu and it is supporting free and fair election. They talk say the development now so go help strengthen democracy for Nigeria. Still ahead. Inspector General of Ikelebe Olatunji Dsu the drowns for here they won say Nigerian political class and they want them say

0: anything we can make all this God it up for inside political matters now to start to the carry all these youth, small boys, young people, then they arrange them for political war, political fight, because in general election, don't read guys. Maybe they come up body for that kind of nyama thing, because they see they want politicians, and maybe they not they use their money or they sponsor and begin for election as the 2027 full election campaign now. So, good start for inside the country. This is Wally Maso the year during the National Youth Leadership and Security Dialogue, where they organized by the Nigerian Police Force for ABJS, and they call it Charge the Youth, like saying they charge the phone battery. So, make they come up body for anything where go make them use their Jaguda boys for whether they call thug. But they may they continue to focus on their future. They emphasize the talk to say their future now so a big pass in political and a digital all this talk thing. Say because anybody when they say one big tomorrow so need to prepare itself for today. I see my so they talk the matter with the move ahead enter inside matters for the southeast where BC the fear over the possibility of a state governors now so to carry a state police now so they use and they wound your people now so they wishy political opponent now so they feel address that one. If the right and law they put them in place and to control the oversabi of state chief executives. Human rights activist and former United Nations rapporteur Professor Joy Ezilo, and I talk this one when he be saying the year with a toy person for Enugu as the debate around the state police and the national policing bill they continue. Ezilo now so copying leg down for ground and no go come on leg again. They talk to say the nation now so must not a throwaway for one corner the noble idea of state police because of the oversabi of state governors, but can they call for the putting of things in place where go feel protecting the will so that the policy now so it go feel work and it go work well.
1: The debate rages like likely abuses by state governors. Are we going to run away always because of these governors or what? The thing is that you can't tie anything with law. Get the best brain of mine. They will draft and tie up this law. If the governor abuses it, the way that they can even lose their privilege and immunity and be taken away. Guaranteed tenure of a commissioner of police that even it cannot be removed by the state governor. So when you have all of these guarantees, I think it will work.
0: I seen the yarn for the Southeast and civic space. It's a little called the maintain the talk to say human rights defenders from inside the region must live up to their workings where they call responsibility if the policy must work for the best interest of the people.
1: If the governors weaponize it, then we have replaced insecurity with intimidation, and it will be very bad. We must build Southeast where justice is not a privilege but a right. Every human right defender, you are the conscience of this region. When you document illegal arrest, expose a torture chamber, you are helping to keep the flame of democracy alive. Do not sell out. Do not yield to fear.
0: As we move ahead, Anambra State now, sir, they don't select them as the people when they go drive the yellow plane, what they call pilot state, for one new grassroots healthcare program where they designed to strengthen primary healthcare delivery to improve what they call now, so to the refer services and also to make sure, say, people then now, so receive quick medical attention. The initiative now, so they expected to strengthen the managing and even say the coordinating of community-based health workers and also to strengthen the accounting of the accountability for inside primary health care centers, general hospitals, and even say teaching hospitals then for inside the state. I think they are doing one training program for inside community-based health workforce management where BC happened for Amobia. The State Commissioner for Health, Dr. Afam, OBDK talk say every local government area so and get one supervisor for health where they in charge to make sure say services under the initiative now so they link them well across the healthcare system. Be safe, fly boat, fly me, enter inside Delta State to where BC, the Independent National Electoral Commission, INEC. Some people they say, INEC, don't hold them one Jean Bodi and Yanisen for Asaba Delta State ahead of the forthcoming Udu State constituency by election. The meeting is on a part of the commission preparation for the election as it follows the declaration of the Udu State constituency seat they empty by the State House of Assembly after the former lawmaker Collins Ugbetama move from the All Progressive Congress APC to the Nigerian Democratic Congress NDC. The briefing also can bring together political parties, candidates, security agencies, civil society organizations, and other key joint body then to provide updates for the electoral timetable, procedures, and even self arrangement for the election. Delta State Resident Electoral Commissioner Etakamba Umore called the stress. They talk about the need for collaboration among joint body then so that they go fit follow well. With electoral guidelines and peaceful conduct before, during, and after this by election. So,
2: the INEC has also informed the parties to go ahead and carry out primaries to get their candidates so that they can take part in the 2027 election. What the local government will do forward, we need to move Delta forward, and we also need to move Nigeria forward.
3: And for we obodo ibo news.
0: My jet, so does jet me enter inside the abroad of yonder where we say United States and Treasury Secretary Scott and be sent and don't talk say Washington so go impose the toughest sanction for history to collapse in the Iranian government as they call on other nations where include China to so join these workings. China now so don't criticize the U.S. president economic and DJ push against Iran. They won't say additional sanctions so go fail to settle the ongoing quarrel. Meanwhile, Iran and foreign ministry don't condemn the U.S. threatening of new economic and sanctions as U.S. Central Command talks say their forces now so don't redirect 67 merchant ship, disabled three, and even self they bought two others where they traveled to or from Iranian port why did they enforce one revive and naval blockade.
4: And for sports yarn.
0: Until the field matters, where we say Tolu Aro Kotdare don't score in first goal for Ajax as the Dutch giant defeated Swiss club Sion 4-2 for the first leg of their UEFA Europa Conference and League playoff tie yesterday night. Aro Kotdare now so when he be say starting the game for bench replace Mark

0: net for Ajax and third goal of the encounter for the 74th minute. Arogodare Nasukwu joined the Dutch side from English club Wolverhampton Wanderers after they suffered relegation last season.
1: This now we want to read.
0: He just come and he cut us say no, I need to score. And I saw Rukodari to run and I had to match and break for the bag of three. I got just for a table. They make sense and thank God it's Friday. But just before I carry my record, they move. Make a reminder someone to run if it's out on clay. I tell you to see Anambra bowl out pilot state for new grassroots healthcare program. IGP, this will they won against the using of a Nigerian youth till they do a fight for political matter. They are brother of Yonder, so I tell you to see US. They call for China support for their tough sanction against Iran. And for sports, Aroko Dari score. Ibaga says for Ajax win for Sion. My country person, in other words, Ruby is Kenechukwu of form. Together with the production crew, I arrange the particular one. Me, myself, and I work like you every night. They call Doreen. The Richuku. Me or choristic make sense. More is to you, Betalicious personality.
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0: All right, so good morning to you this morning. 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From Ogun Kisia from this radio this morning. Now time for me to knock you front of newspaper. Tech fund, federal government, they award $2.53 billion to each university. Still on the matter for the Pointer newspaper this morning. Governor Bori Wore, they hand over the duplexes and the motor when in CARICOM to permanent secretaries. They talk saying they committed to civil servant welfare. That one sweet though. I see the house, it be like house, man. To get this good though. Shout out to a little good first house, Ahoy, Chief Press Secretary, to the governor everywhere, Suminamino, this morning. Presidency, they puncho article, they press in news, they press and come up pimple. As they tell us, say, guy, calm down. And you know, need rest of where subsidy. And make us still give them from the point out this morning. Police, they won against political and digital toggery on top of that one. Still on top of the pointer this morning. Make I let you know, sir, she still go so on top of here. Oh, burn on fairly, make you the whole arm like that. ACCI, the Yan, say that they put hand to make it for strong to revive the Marabon enterprise. Still on how the matter they go so this morning on top of here. And make I let you know, say, I see the burn on fairly, we go carry them, they go for inside that. On each bridge, shooting an Anambra CP, they appeal to the people, say, do, make una calm down, make una play Rema song. I do on top of the matter. This one a big test for the new commissioner. Two men, nine, they say that they for inside police custody after they go play some kind play when no good with small children. I make I let you know, say, police that arrest for suspect when they thief, for when they walk in an arm robber for inside Delta State, they don't hold them, pitchika. Court the sentence man to 2 years when he go to the scatter transformer, light shock and join. Court still sentence him. All right, so still on high they go. So this morning, as they go, EFCC they carry through for unlawful supply of bank access goods. And from that one this morning, make I let you know, say Trump they vow tough economic measure on Iran and the supporting countries. Nigeria, they seek to end a Afrophobic attack for South Africa. At least 100 people, they died for inside gold mining collapse for inside Central Republic. All right, and then before we go move on this morning, I won't use this one. Since now early morning newspaper review we they do this morning, I won't use this one. Call on the Commissioner for Police for Delta State. Yes, the police for Delta State, the new Commissioner of Police for Delta State. Now you, I want to talk to this morning, sir. May I add, sir?
1: Spicer.
0: Yeah, before they go say, we cannot disrespect our honorable commissioner.
1: No.
0: We need some very, very responsible to our commissioner. Because he just come, like the in colleague for Anambra here now, when just get a case.
1: Already
0: for hand now.
1: Already
0: when he want handle. Talking about before complain about those police guys when they done that bridge side.
1: Okay.
0: And all that.
1: Okay.
0: But we go see where we they go. Now I beg to the new commissioner of police of Delta State. Waiting they go on for that head bridge road, I beg.
1: Daddy.
0: I beg, put an eye.
1: Please.
0: Something now, people say when something become too much, it will become abuse.
1: Yes.
0: The police officers in Asaba command, they mess police up. Una they spoil the name of police. Una they stain police name. Brighter Daffy. Chief Chukai for this thing.
1: Please.
0: These men, they mess police people up.
1: Please.
0: Now, be the prison, why then they call police name anyhow?
1: Ew.
0: Those police people from Head Bridge. Reach Oko Market. What thing they happen? What thing now? Una not even use una brain. How about now? You get where something go there, you go because say this one don't do another thing. As you they come down from bridge, police checkpoint today there.
1: Ew.
0: The next point where you they go, another police checkpoint.
1: Ew.
0: Then you go reach the police office, go, checkpoint today there. You come out from there, go down small, you go see army checkpoint.
1: Okay.
0: Pass the army checkpoint, go down small, you go see CTU.
1: Yeah.
0: Pass the CTU, go down small, you meet another police checkpoint. You go meet road safety, you go meet Nigerian court. What thing they happen? For one small road, when not reach 1 kilometer. Hey. Wetin be all this one now?
2: Ewo.
0: No, wetin really they go down? Wetin happen?
2: Ewo.
0: Wetin you want check when your colleagues never check?
2: Oh.
0: This na extortion. Yes. It no make sense.
2: At all.
0: So I beg, Honorable Commissioner for Police for Delta State,
2: Daddy.
0: The PPRO, Bright Edafi, make una look into this one.
2: Please.
0: They are spoiling the name of the police. It no make sense.
2: At all.
0: How about now? May we apply wisdom to waiting we they do. Sometimes you do something, you go become children thing.
2: Yes.
0: How you go just blow, you know, from just one small place, you go spend 1 hour. Waiting happen, no be traffic, no be anything. Na police checkpoint.
2: Ew.
0: Everywhere. Extorting drivers money. This is an extortion now. Who they collect the return now? Waiting beyond this one.
2: Haba.
0: Who they shall say economy no good, but waiting come be
2: una
0: this
2: see
0: one.
2: See they add more.
0: I beg me when I look into that.
2: Please.
0: I'll come back by 9 o'clock. Come do my own shouting, John.
2: Talk.
0: Ma, they go. I don't talk finish. Ma, I go focus on. This woman don't cook for apple.
2: I never
0: Joseph Jawo, come talk.
2: Talk.
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My name remains Joseph Jaho, SV Community Solution Governor of Positive 93.7 FM on each and traffic matter. A time I'm going to tell you how the road them good day today for Onicha and Asaba. Then when I become the weather man, also to tell you how the weather goes so day today for the city where we see I oversee as the governor. And Shapali Mekatesi for this 33 road. We already know our medicine and trouble, at least yesterday, I believe if maybe the contractor would don't do small palliative work for that area, but if they never do them, make we still they call them out. I don't know if they need 21 virgins before they go help us make that road, make it motorable until the day where we say they go come fix them. If I come up from this hour 33 road, make out this for car road, small they apple for that from my BS side. And if you come up from that from my BS side, they're free this morning, bro. Me run about there free. Linker Road, small for that place where we say BB Churches MD, and also for Link Susu College area. And also, if I come up from there, they head towards a building material maker test for building material from Boromir and about down to building material. They free this morning for you away from Boromir and about, they head towards building material, and also for you away from Queen's Naka, they try come to Boromir and about, they free from Boromir and about down to Lagos Park. You also they free this morning before you wait, they go up. Small could they hold you around that area where we see that bad pothole day for you with the into where the road, and also you with the try come off from where the road, small could they happen for that Obodugu area from Lagos Park down to the bridge day free this morning. Although you were from the bridge area, they head towards a Lagos Park area, small go hold you for that place where we see that road to spoil for that flyover side on top of the bridge day free for you way from Onitsha one enter Asaba, and also for you away from Asaba one enter Onitsha, it day free. Abraka from Abraka Market is day free this morning. But small could happen for that Bomsak area to Officer's Mess. For you away from Bomsak, they try head towards Abraka of Abraka Market area. Never see day free this morning. Okbanam Road also day free this morning. Summit day free this morning. Koka Junction also a day free this morning. Shapali, make a go collect this revenue with in front of me like this. If I collect and finish, as I the return back from collecting that revenue, I'm going to become the weather man. So I'm going to tell you how the weather go day to day for the city. Then we'll be say, I do oversee as the governor. No go anywhere. I'll show back now.

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What's up, 93.7 FM, your Chuk Mall Station, Ade Ute. My name is Siruman Joseph Jaho, and as the weather man, my duty now to tell you how the weather, good day today, for the city where we see I, the overseer, state governor. And today, for Onitsha Savannah, also for Nimi, we go get a 30 degree Celsius, and be the weather temperature today for Onitsha Savannah, and also for Nimi. And also the chance of rain if you touch ground on today for Onitsha Savannah, and also for Navy, now 66%. Let me the chance of rain if you touch ground on today for Onitsha Savannah, and also for Navy. And when we're going to expect them around this 8 o'clock, with the by the corner go reaching 9 o'clock for the morning session, and also for afternoon session, we're going to expect them around 1 o'clock for afternoon. And if you know for within this time range, then what I just mentioned for morning and afternoon, the next time we're going to expect them again. Now for evening time, go reach from 6 o'clock, go reach 10 o'clock for evening. And if you know for within this time range, that means we don't get a sunny day throughout the day for Onitsha Savannah, and also for Nimi. And for Abuja today, 26 degrees Celsius, maybe the sun temperature, and also the chance say rain fit touch ground today for Abuja, now 76%. And for Lagos City, 28 degrees Celsius, then with the weather temperature today for Lagos City, and also the chance of rain for touch ground today for Lagos City, now 70%. And for Enugu City, 30 degrees Celsius, then with the weather temperature today for Enugu City, and also the chance of rain for touch ground today for Enugu City, now 71%. And for Benin City, 30 degrees

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Yes, we're going to praise God for all the celebration winning the jollificate they give us every now and then. I mean, you know, forget enough for the celebration. Now you stay mount with me, Alhaji Joseph, for celebration.

Pretty soon, phone time now to 3.7 was a FM Onija. Yeah, check my message. I said, check 102. Okay, and make a check inside my WhatsApp, Mutukwanu. And inside my WhatsApp, Mutukwanu, this morning, this one say, okay, my name na God's time, and I celebrate my mom, Mrs. Mary, and I pray for everything good and everything nice. As the matter it be this morning, say, may she grow, and may God bless her with more wisdom and more money. That one, I know, mama need to get more money so that I love good show for the family. Oh, yeah, take this, mama, Mrs. Mary, as the matter it be.

Alright, so now I'm taking my own go now. I'm going to come from inside the studio so that football public that go come. I mean, they can carry you on top everything we concern football. Yes, you know, saying a new season now. We want enter inside and a lot going to be shelling queen. As I tell you before, on Sunday, that's a special day for the Ballon d'Or. The Jiggy Does It Better. We're going to anchor that day to today bring all of us back to the new football season, especially for inside the Premier League and other seasons them, for other leagues them, as a matter to be. May you know me, Samu, because presently the happiness minister, aka celebration minister, Alhaji MCOZ, gonna be there live and direct for you. We just welcome, go enjoy yourself, relax, and then may you feel the flows and vibration going to happen for there. Football Republic, now the next, me, myself, Alhaji MCOZ, I don't carry my own go now, go make a go ready for Ballon d'Or on Sunday, as the matter to be. May you know me, so may not be like, say, we not tell you. We don't tell you. Jiggy Does It Better. Now, in voice, now you go to hear for Inside Football Republic. May you not touch your die. We're there with you for the background.

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Knockout. Yes, the WAFCON 2026 best players of the tournament don't come out as the HOT. Dakar don't sign new long-term contract with Move the FK. Yes, don't be slow down as the HOT, like a this, like a dead. Mikel Arteta don't open up on Lewis Kelly Arsenal future. And of course, Mikel, to let you know, so the Premier League is back today. Don't forget, yes, sir, for Insano Bonebo Yonder. Transfer updates to my doorstep because the transfer window still there very well open as it goes by Kimbo. Now, what's up, your 93.7 FM on Nature and your Sudan boat. And don't forget today that the number 21 day for inside the month of August. Yes, sir. Today on Friday. Thank God it's Friday. And of course, the Football Republic. Now, you manage to put this catch at morning. My name is Superfly Boy. And Jigga does it better. Now, me deal with you this catch at morning as it goes by Kimbo.

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Yes, I'm still on top of Zopia 93.7 FM. Nietzsche, now your day, your Chukmuk Station, Football Republic, now your Banja Puta. We see the wrong things. Don't forget the things that have let the run we as it goes about Kimbo. Yes, so make an election also. Ah, Jiki does it, and I'm my name, and I'm there with you, Yaga Yaga. For the just concluded WAFCON, we go down for Inside a Miracle. Where they bring a lot of talku, and I won't make it for be like this. I know I'll make it for be like this, you know, this kind of thing. Don't forget, when they get updates on the kipu level, say, the whole technical team for the WAFCON, it'd be like the one, you know, they call them to order, maybe they won't deserve them, that kind of thing. We see when they get updates on the kipu level. Now, kipu atoko! Now, kipu atoko, you see, they reach my doorstep. Now, them say levels on this one, you know. We see they get updates, see, it'd be like, see, the one do the arrangement, for each other, they. NFF, but then we still there. We never get the full detailings, you know. When the detailings show, you got my thing now. I'm gonna drop them for you as it goes by. Okay, but for now, everywhere is still there, very calm. We'll see the follow up on the matter to know where to be the next arrangement, yes, sir, for we football for inside the country as it goes by. Kimbo, yes, no be smart matter to go there on calf. Don't show the WAFCON 2026 best 11. Would they get updates for inside? Now 4-3-3 formation that they play for them goal post. Yes, we get Mikeri Bihinha of Cameroon. I mean, the number one choice goalkeeper. Two-man back line, we get Nohaila Benzina of Morocco. We're going to get Mariana Inyajo of Cameroon again. For still the back line, we get Hanin at El Hajj of Morocco. We're going to get Ines Belumu of Algeria. Yes, for that back line also. Not going to forget, for the midfield, we get Monica Ngok of Cameroon. We're going to get Etemua Chawinga of Malawi for the midfield. We could also get Marin Dafu of Algeria. Up front, we get Tabita Chawinga, yes, of Malawi. We can get Barbara Banda, yes, of Zambia. Then, of course, for top nine, we get Mary Nga of Cameroon. Therefore, coach, we're going to get Valentine Ngwele of Cameroon. So, the team of this competition be this. We make it best. First level of the competition. Surprise, those Super Falcons player follow for inside this particular lineup as they go. So many people come, they ask questions, say, well, what do you make about this one? Why no Super Falcons player? Well, the truth is, well, I don't know how this will sound. I don't know how it will sound for your own ear, but if I go there factual, if I one day very open and truthful on this situation, I will tell you, say, well, for me, I think the least they merited. The Super Falcons, shout out to them. Thank you for your effort. Thank you for everything. Thank you for the better days, you know. Better days always day, you know. Bad days in office also, they always day. And the truth is, thank you for everything. 10 times champions, Kasha Zwaga, no be for mouth, no be cha cha cha. They don't do them before. We don't see them. Last edition will be the celebration, them winning it the 10th time, the Mission X. We see them. We like, I don't know if you forget that moment, because I use them as a yardstick to even celebrate them for the last edition of the Ballon d'Or 2.0 when I wear the Nigerian Super Falcons jersey. Put on top Mission X. Yes, I put Mission X on my back to celebrate them. I know what it means to me. So we celebrate them so hard. This not be a way of saying we don't celebrate them for not doing anything this season, but then just a way of saying we encourage them, make them for do better. But honestly speaking, if we go agree with each other, this first level would not follow they merited, because I don't see any player would be outstanding for the Super Falcons for inside the competition. Yes, this no be criticism, no be like, you know, I'm just trying to make out the point, you know. So the truth is, for me, for the very first time, I go talk the truth. Say, no, which I'm saying, for the very first time, I go talk the truth. I don't always talk the truth, you know. But the truth is, what I try to make you understand, they say, for the very first time, we go agree with WAF, with CAF on this first 11, 11 of the tournament. Our players, no really, no, like,
no player really stand out to say he could make this list, you know, that kind of thing. But shout out to the Super Falcons, and of course, shout out to all the players we make them to this competition as it goes by. Kimbo. I still on top of the Turin and to reach me for Inside the World of Sport. Make us still the legend, so don't be smart water to come down as it goes by Kimbo. Yes, Dagger. Yes, as flying English midfielder Daniel Dagger don't sign a new long-term contract for Inside Danish club Bode. The new D goalkeeper. Yes, he will keep the highly rated young star for Inside the club until the summer of 2031. Okay. Daniel Dagger will continue to make steady progress since he link up with Modi. He don't come on the talk saying they're very happy to commit in future to the club. The 19-year-old is expressing own excitement after he put pen to paper on the contract extension for Inside the Ake Stadium. First of all, he said, thank God, he's very happy to get a signed to sign a new contract, saying he feels incredibly comfortable for Inside the Danish club Molde. The club now a big place for Inside in art, and he get a very fantastic group of people, of players, an exciting future ahead of him. So he they proud to continue the journey and fight for in Jersey as it goes about Kimbo. In today we get a lot of exciting things where they happen for Inside Molde, and he will be part of them, and in the very happy say he will be part of that great thing where they happen. So Daniel Dagger, we hope say go do us proud as we know they do us proud before. I'm still on top of the Turin, just to reach me for Inside the World of Sport. Make a call you go for it, but yon that tapa tapa as it goes by Kimbo. Yes, sir. Don't be small matter, they go there and as Arteta. Yes, Mikel Arteta. Don't open up on Lewis Miles Kelly, okay?

0: speculation. Say the young man, Louis Miles Kelly, go leave the team. Okay, possibilities of him leaving the team, they're very high. With the get update, say on the kipu level, say Man United and Chelsea, in a way, they involved for inside the transfer of that young man. That thing gonna make so many Arsenal fans come to ask questions. Miles Lewis Kelly will not do well. And honestly speaking, if you agree with me, the young boy has really, really picked very well playing the Champions League final, Umano B. Beans, and he, you know, performed that bad. So the truth is, the boy don't really pick up, and all eyes on the price as it stands right now. But well, still on top of the Toro, the rich mean for his other word of in sport, Mikel Arteta not to come say Louis Miles Kelly future done this subject of much debate with reported interest from club and from inside the Premier League. You see, Arsenal also, they try to maintain their chef ginger and they don't look to raise funds through player sales, okay? But of course, whether Louis Miles Kelly go or not, he said no. Louis Miles Kelly go there for the club after the deadline day on 1st of September. Arteta answer was 100%. Say the young man go remain for inter the team. No movement for Louis Miles Kelly. So for people they get plans, say, okay, Louis Miles Kelly, he don't reach. We need you. We want Kelly you. Say no plans for that. Make everybody just focus on their own team and forget about the signature of that young boy as it goes by Kimbo. Still on top of the Tory, the Jesus, the reach before inside the world of sport. Make a legend was a Crystal Palace do not reach agreement to sign Axel De Sarsi from Chelsea. Here we go. Understanding this, Axel De Sarsi, they undergo medicals for inside their Crystal Palace this morning after loan agreement between the two clubs. Crystal Palace, Chelsea will receive a loan fee plus salary covered by Crystal Palace as the HOT, like a this, like a that. Meanwhile, make a delay for Inter Manchester City. Yes, so Savinho move go cost Tottenham Hotspur a fee in excess of £75 million. Yes, they expected to reach a package over £80 million with add-ons. Okay, Tottenham Hotspur also the check to get Umar Mamouche deal done next after they make sure say they get the signature of Savinho. Well, first, I will start with the price tag for Savinho. Whether I like it or not, the truth is, Savinho price tag, they're very high. Yes, you go agree with me, say yes. Under the reign of Pep Guardiola, we see this young man when he shoot. We see him, they play well, but not convincing. The truth is, I feel a Savinho supposed cost 40 to 50 million pounds, but with the rise of market value of players, you know, if you tell anything can happen. And for the fact, say, how did they call him? Enzo Maresca, they try let him go. I want to let Umar Mamouche go. Now, big question to ask, what will be the plans for a replacement for these two players? Because make a go sell market. When I come back, we'll talk about Enzo Maresca. What's up, your 93.7 FM on each and are you there to come back?
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Alright, I tell you, yes, real quick, now still on top, what's up, here 93.7 FM, and each and every day, your Chukman Station, Football Republic, 90 on top, like a this, like a that. Yeah, still talking about Angel Maresca. Well, now so many things are going on. I don't know what the plans of Angel Maresca for Inter Manchester City. He just did let players go. We don't see Bernardo Silva, first off, let go. We don't see Rodri, don't even, they don't even unveil him for inside Barcelona after a wonderful play for inside the World Cup.

0: He talks, yeah, with the way Davido take the talk during that election in Osun State, he said just all of a sudden, the CM see the romance around the corridor of power almost immediately. But then, politics, it is about what you get. Well, as they tell you this morning, we will talk about a lot of issues will concern the politics of Nigeria inside the studio. And I guess, we're going to discuss the matter together. We're going to help me to the torchlight to highlight some of these issues for inside our political scene, for inside Nigeria. When I come back for this commercial break, we are going to go very soon. Then I'm going to bring in my guest so that me and I'm going to talk together as it be for inside the studio this morning. Yeah, so when the time permits us, we could also open the phone line so that me and you go feel the able to the chook mouth on top some of this matter if time permits us as it be for inside that place. But don't go anywhere. When I come back, many things but cautiously still there for me and you to discuss as it be for inside this inside this topic we'll bring come this morning. At the comeback, no go anywhere.
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0: All right, welcome back on top of your Chukwuma station was Zobia 93.7 FM. We sit down put for Inside Onitsha. Now, there you there with me, wherever you listen to me this morning. I welcome you back on top of the program. Before we go for that break, I will only highlight some of the political scenarios that happen for Inside Nigeria. Give you as regarded some political comments and also preparation ahead of a 2027 general election. And still talking about the 2027 general election, I tell you, see, I could see a guest inside the studio this morning. Where we say we'll look into some of this discussion for inside the studio. And my guest today, no be any other person. One voice will be say you don't be familiar with before for inside this studio. And engineer by profession, but politician by passion. No any other person. One chieftain of the Nigerian Democratic Congress, NDC. Good to have you, Engineer Tio Egbe.
1: Thank you very much, Ola.
0: All right.
1: Good morning, listeners. I greet all of you very, very well this morning.
0: All right. Thank you. Make we start the conversation of this morning. Make I begin from where we drop him the last time where you did for inside the studio. Even interestingly, now this same spot where you sit down now. Now you sit down that time.
1: Yes.
0: But that time you be member of African Democratic Congress, we know as ADC.
1: Yes.
0: Now that time where they talk about this ADC, now move from Labour Party to ADC that time. But after that period, issue of leadership crisis start to happen for inside ADC. And what will make me bring you come inside studio? Make you talk about this issue. And also, if you know, calculate na chances very well before you know, move to that party. But that one don't become the past. The leadership issue of David Mark, Bala Gombe, and all of those. And also, INEC standing on a one court order that time, say they be. But then, you tell me that time, say the door still they very open. Say, now they look at options. And I tell you, say waiting that door, me that time. You say when the time reach, but eventually we see say the time can't reach the door. They open now move to NDC where the Mr. Peter Obi now will be the presidential candidate of the party. But from all the indication, you know, I don't find new option. No, be so.
1: Yes, and a great option for that matter. So we are now in NDC. Nigerian Democratic Party, and the entire scenario is stabilized as we speak. Consistently, our leader, Mr. Peter Obi, has always said, I am going to be on the ballot. And today, he's on the ballot on the platform of NDC. And also so many others that are very passionate in following him because we believe in the ideologies that he is projecting. And that's why most of us are keen strongly behind him.
0: Okay, from all indications now, all the party primary done, they set and done, all of those things. There was some kind of conversations around the some of candidates say that they pay to get tickets inside this new party and all of those things. I know you also participate in this primary process. Not true, that one be, or some people, you know, there was a time where one former ally, make a call on former ally of Mr. Peter Obi, Kenneth Okonkwo go on TV to make some of his statements, allegations about some ADC aspirants, say that and say they made compulsory for them to make payment. You participate in the process. How much you pay?
1: The normal fees. It's people that want to cut corners that started looking for shortcuts to the destination. The party was very clear. The party was very, very clear. No. Extraneous demands were made on aspirants. None was made on me. I participated in the process. I contested for the primaries for Anambra State House of Assembly, Ekwusigo State Constituency precisely, and I paid the normal prescribed dues by the party. And so also so many others. And then all of a sudden you begin to hear one person out of the thousands of individuals that participated in a process saying, I paid money. I think the problem lies with that person. So when out of, okay, let's say 20 persons are participating in a process and 19 persons are saying the process was procedural, it followed due process, no extra charges were levied on anybody, and somebody, one out of the 20, begins to say, I paid money. That means something is clearly and definitely wrong with that person, because he did not join the party to abide by the rules of the party. So it's only him that he placed himself in a position where

0: grassroots. And when you play a game of politics, you need that grassroots mobilization, you need that grassroots identification and all of those. If you look at this your party, NDC, a lot of people could say this is a party where we say they never did on ballot of election in this country before, and so maybe get one up leader, we go one governor, get senator and all of those, except for to the senators where they fed from their previous political party into this political party. What are the confidence of NDC say going into 2027 election? Now go fit deliver in this race, looking at the chances of struggling against the ruling APC?
1: Well, the truth is that you do not essentially and necessarily look at the platform, that is the party, as being new. You look at the individuals, the dramatist personnels that are participating. They are highly experienced individuals, strong political members of the nation, starting from Mr. Peter Obi Seriake Dixon, that is the leader of the party nationally. These people are highly experienced politicians, Pato Tommy, so many of them. So Kwan Kwan, so particularly too, with his Kwan Kwan Sia movement, the obedience. They are the people that emptied into NDC and instantly transformed it into what it is today. The party to be feared, the party to beat, the party to be dreaded, and the nightmare of APC.
0: And look at all of these people where you mentioned, and these are just few names which you go feel talk them, but not but people go wonder, say, of all these names where you mentioned, they're strong enough to stand against about 30 something governor of APC. And almost a majority in the National Assembly, ministers and all of those. If you look at some of these things, where they always call for politics as structure.
1: Well, 30-something governors of APC against this multitude of individuals and the great movements, the Kwan Kwan Sia and the obedience against 30 individuals. When one governor Adeleke demolished 17 of them within 24 hours, I think it shows you, it tells you what is going to happen come 2022 to this
0: 2027.
1: Sorry, 2027, that is going to happen to these 34 governors.
0: Politicians, one thing we know they everly finish for in our pocket now, hope and assurance and all of those things. Even somebody look at his chances, hope and assurance, not they ever finish from politicians. And we always would look out to watch out ahead of that 2027 election. But I'll go for this commercial break. When we come back, we'll talk about the opposition politics up ahead of 2027, which will be the chances. And because some people don't talk, say the only way around now for opposition in this election now to stand united and all of those things. But we don't see summit of opposition. We still fail to stand. Make I go for this break with a comeback.
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1: Yo, carry your bride, John.
0: For 75 years, Coca-Cola done dey inside all our correct moments. From wedding celebrations to birthday, naming ceremony, even small, small everyday enjoyment. E don't say, we still dey gidigba.
1: You fit kiss your bride now.

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1: If all of us come up body for our country policy and politics, who go chook mouth to Kwano if we no ask our leaders question? Now be say our democracy don't Afroka o. Now for our government with the onyoko waiting presido talk, come sample waiting shele for Senate House. Then the common man go talk as he dey do am for body. Now for our government we go sit down on top all the gbazmos wey dey headline for the week. Every Friday by 10 a.m. in the morning on top Wazobia 93.7 FM on each other. You go put mouth, we go chook mouth, because our government, not the people, be the government.
2: Our government. How will they do you?
3: How will they do you?
4: Right, welcome back on top of our government. I sit here with you, Gidebia, for inside the studio. And we're there inside the studio with no any other person. Number is Chieftain of the Nigerian Democratic Congress, ADC, NDC, Chief Tio Egbo. Tell you, engineer by profession, but politician by passion. And also one of the candidates where they seek to enter the Anambra State House of Assembly. All right, before we go for that, Brooke, we'll look at the chances of the oppositions and all 2027 elections as Nigerians now they look for way around all of this issue of economic situation, security, maybe to renew the contract of the current government, or maybe they go say make another person take over. That one go they left for Nigerians to decide in 2027. But then the political actors also they prepare to look at some of their chances out of 2027. But looking at all of these things, many people don't, political stake, analysts don't talk, say, one of the, or maybe the best chances for the opposition in this 2027 election is to come out and form a united alliance ahead of 2027. We see the Ibadan summit will happen when all of us stayed in ADC, if I can say that time, where Governor Seyi Makinde was for inside Ibadan. But after that summit, now we see say everybody share their gari, person we hold in granite hold, and the person we say hold water, everybody go. Peter Obi and Kwanko also move to NDC, Tiku remain in ADC, some other persons, some people defer to another political party. Some people now still they talk, say, maybe the chances still there for the opposition parties to unite together. Looking at windows for primary don't close, all the candidates political candidates don't feed their candidate for INEC portal as it stands today. Do you think the possibility of alliance still possible at all? Or you think as it stands right now, in those individual candidates in their political party stand a better chance to contest the election against the ruling party?
5: Well, the truth is that all the candidates of the various political parties are ably and amply qualified to be president of Nigeria. But what we are looking at is that certain individuals are better than others. And the possibility of coming together is not completely closed, because this is politics. In politics, it is changing. It is a dynamic system. So one day a group of people may talk sense into everybody and the opposition will begin to galvanize itself. I understand there is effort going on in that direction. But then individual political parties are also trying to take advantage of where they are better than others to project their party. But one thing is certain, that majority of Nigerians, a larger percentage of Nigerians are suffering, and they are clearly seeing this present APC government as the reason for the enormous suffering that is in this nation, and they are all determined to remove this government from governance. Okay. Come January 2027.
4: January 2027, if you calculate it from now, it's less than 5 months.
5: Yes.
4: So the INEC timetable to conduct elections.
5: Exactly.
4: So do you think, in your own view, yes, they always talk, say, 24 hours na long hour for politics. But do you think less than 5 months to the election, is there possible to realize any alignment with political parties? Because it'll be something we go just happen by the way of just say they just declare, they say, okay, let's come together and you come together. And it's not just like that when they say, oh, you shall become woman being, you become woman being, oh, you shall become this and you become that. So politics, you remain, a lot of negotiation will go down and all of those things. A lot of power broking and all of those. You think, say, time see day, something will not happen immediately after the 2023 election. This is just few months to the election. You think there is any possibility for these things to actually happen? I'm just saying, if at all, the chances of coming together go happen at all.
5: Well, the chances are there. No matter how slim it looks, it is there. It could happen. But even if it fails to happen, this sitting government is going to go, because there's a determination foisted on Nigerians by hunger and poverty to remove the source of the hunger and the poverty, which is APC and this sitting government. Mm. So, and they will choose from amongst the opposition in a situation where the opposition fails to bring themselves together to form one united front. Then the one leading figure amongst the opposition will definitely be voted for to take especially that the party that is offering the enormous hope to the grassroots.
4: Among all of them now, let's say, we just look at the permutations now. Say maybe it can't happen. They agree, say, they can't come together ahead of 2027. All of them don't pick ticket for their political party. They don't do campaign. If they go need to come together, one person will become the presidential candidate and one person will become the vice presidential candidate. All of them will go be again.
5: Yes.
4: Who do you think will be able to step down his ambition to say, okay, I know they contest again, make this person go? Because they must agree to one presidential candidate.
5: Yes, there are frameworks for cooperation. And these are the nitty-gritties for the people that are championing it to work out for the parties that are accepting to come together. But like I said, sometimes we also view it as a distraction. So we are not very hell-bent looking forward to a cooperation where one presidential candidate will be presented by all the opposition, because INEC, the window for substitution will also soon close, which means that you will now not have the opportunity of changing anybody.
4: Uh-huh.
5: If you are now choosing a party to queue behind, everybody queues behind the presidential candidate and the vice presidential candidate of that particular party. But like I said, nothing is impossible. But my own party is working towards winning the election.
4: Okay, if your party is working towards an election, before my colleague also asks you a question, if they come together and they say, the candidate of NDC, Mr. Peter Obi, may not contest again, so that another person will go, you go there happy with that decision?
5: I won't say what my position at that point will be, because I know that we have very good leaders that know where this nation has failed it, and also who has the formula for the correction of where we want this nation to be. Okay. So if such situation arises, we will now look at what positions they adopt before we will begin to make our own personal input.
4: Okay.
5: But we are working towards January 2027 to kick out this heartless and government from
4: office.
5: All right,
3: I greet you very much, sir. Thank you very much. Dalorine, as you take a show face for Inside the City, especially on a rainy day like this, Dalorine, Chief Tio Egbe.
5: Yes.
3: No, sir.
5: Thank you, my brother. Thank you, my sister.
3: You don't they talk, they mention over and over, saying APC government bring us into hunger and poverty. But if we want the truthful for this country, we know, say, this matter don't day here since 19 Birigede. Even before the beginning of this Fourth Republic, even from Obasanjo when we return back to this independence. So if paraventure by chance NDC win, what will I expect to do differently? Because now one thing where average Nigerian don't grow some level of political apathy, what is there again? What will never hear? So what will be that strategy? What will by chance when I intend to do differently? And also you agree with me, say these things where would they talk, not be today they, even when PDP they in power, it's still there. And the same, some most of these same people now, we don't move go NDC, move from either APC or the present, the former PDP, before they can join NDC for this coalition, this present party will not form. So what do you intend to do differently? Now be my main question this morning.
5: Well, let me first of all say that the contest under which you say that hunger has been here with us. Yes, hunger has been here with us, but food has also been available. So when you get hungry, you find food, you buy food cheaply to eat. Right, there was a time, don't forget, in this country, when a regime in this country, during the days of the military regime of General Gowon, when it was declared that the problem of this country is how to spend the money they have. But now, so that is to show you that hunger has not been a permanent member of this Nigerian society. It degenerated at some point. Even during the days of PDP, people were still feeding well, 3 square meals a day. What we are saying now is that this government has elevated everything negative to the point that it is affecting the very livelihood of everybody. The masses are suffering. There is crass corruption at all levels that is frittering away the funds that should have been available to the common people to be able to take care of their welfare. Mm-hmm. And that's what we are now coming to say. Our leader, Mr. Peter Obi, has consistently been saying that we want to move this country from consumption nation to production nation. So when we become productive, everything will begin to fall in place. He talked even the issue of removal of subsidy. He has also, before, subsidy is not good, but what this government has done is to take away the subsidy from the people that he used to give to the people. Gave it to some other persons, the governors. And the governors are meant to use it, to bring it back to the people somehow to cushion the effect of difficulties. But that is not happening. You took away the subsidy from the people, you gave it to some other persons, and you left the entire populace of the nation hungry, in hardship. And our government that we are going to constitute come 2027 is saying we will look at the dynamics very well, how it affects the people. It will be done with human face, where people will be feeling well, because the primary essence of government is the well-being of the people. You cannot say you are working for people that are hungry, you are working for people that are living in difficulties, and you are increasing their difficulties every day. And yet, some people are cutting away the resources.
4: Okay. If before you go answer this question again, if a peraventure you come into power, you go advise, say, or maybe you not get them for plan to return back the fuel subsidy in 2027.
5: Well, there are so many ways to deal with the fuel subsidy, and it will go to the people. He has said the refinery.

0: nation in anything that touches petroleum touches the life and every other activity that is going on in this nation. If petroleum prices go up, the life of people become difficult. If the petroleum prices come down, people benefit. So this nation, our own government, is proposing that fundamentally that is where they are going to look into. Why must Dangote
1: to bring back the subsidy? You go bring back the subsidy or not?
2: You mentioned to bring down the price of petroleum. Don't forget, not Nigeria they fix the price of petroleum. It's OPEC.
0: If you give they fix the price of crude oil.
2: Yes.
0: They don't fix the one you will give to refineries here. They don't fix the one you will give to Dangote. The refinery that we have seen working. So, if you want the people to benefit and these organizations are there and you reduce their cost of production, you sit on them to transfer it to the people.
1: But there is another crude oil agreement between the federal government and Dangote.
0: That is happening. Dangote we hear and also see is still importing. And he is importing at the international price.
1: You still never answer the question. When I get planned, because the problem will lead to all of this hardship all of a sudden is removal of subsidy.
0: Yes.
1: When I get planned to bring back the subsidy in 2027.
0: That's what I'm telling you, that we have plans not to bring back not to remove the subsidy the way this sitting government has done. That there are ways, and that's what I'm trying to explain to you, of making the subsidy count. That is, we are not going to bring back subsidy directly, but certain aspects of the petroleum activities has to be subsidized by government, and through there, the benefit will come back to the people, and it will touch the prices of every other thing.
1: So that is bringing back partial subsidy.
0: No, you are not. When you put it that way, it appears like we are saying we are going to deal with issue of subsidy, giving it a human face.
2: All right, just one question I go ask you, but if we not answer and when we return back from market, we go like make you give an answer. NDC in a wonderful party we do establish, but we not go deny the fact say structure get a role to play in politics, because if Peter B won't contest for presidency, for example, for NDC, in no go de Taraba, in no go de Sokoto, de Ngo, de Akwa Ibom at the same time, in no go de Oshun or you at the same time, what it be the grassroots structure? Because now one of the things where MAP it will be last election under LP, there was not enough manpower on the grassroots to carry through to the end. Wait till you intend to do. In fact, even the people that are won under the banner of P2B's influence, most of them, about 90 to 95% of them, don't move, go another party. So what is the structure on ground? And then what is the manpower to bring the message back to the grassroots? And if you ask me, I felt like the last election, he had more relevance than now. But maybe rich markets will return first. Back.
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2: 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Nadia, you did this morning. And yes, we talk about the 2027 election preparation. Also, some of the political issues we surround them ahead of that time. Of course, before we go for that break, I will still get the opinion of Chief Tio Igbobi, Chieftain of the Nigerian Democratic Congress, NDC, for inside the studio on some of this matter. And also talking about the issue of hardship inside the country related to subsidy removal.

0: Kenneje. Yes, but we need to do better. We need to do better because not since everybody here and a business person. Because the day where person will go video you go come, you're not going to know.
1: Honestly.
0: You're not going to know. Next thing, as an officer, your video will go viral. It will be what they want to dismiss you for after years of service and all the sacrifices where you don't make. Now, when you did the drug person for money will not be your own. You not put money for anybody pockets. Even the IG of police don't talk, say, make una know they collect money. He say, no more checkpoint, no more collecting money on checkpoints. Is as of now in Nigeria an illegal act. It is not right. It's an illegal act. But with the one instead. Say because people never begin their video, they want me to use your escape goods. It got nothing there now. The person raised phone, now say they video you.
1: Device is there now.
0: Device is there.
1: Device is there now.
0: Babe, if you carry with one, she don't put a clip camera. If you even hold pen, you start say they do, if they wind the pen. If you even be safe for in cloth,
1: you don't pin the pen there. You go to say that pen where they inside cloth. You don't say that camera.
0: You don't say that camera. You go be now so your village people want to take pursue you for service where you don't suffer for. Would they beg our gallant officers? Yes, the work where they do is good. They are contributing to keep law and order in the society. Some days too, when traffic plenty, they control, would they see them? Mm-hmm. Sometimes too, when they help on some cases, but this extortion, it don't come up from normal. How about also? All this Zika, I don't know. Make I catch this caller on the phone line. Wazobi FM, now you're on top. Yes, who they my house? Good morning.
2: Hello, Mr. Wale is on the line.
0: I greet you.
2: Good morning.
0: Good morning.
2: Without stopping police excursion in this country, there will be another sense, SARS, ending of the SARS. Because these things, since that ending of the SARS, they don't stop their behavior. What's wrong with our policemen? Are they still with their sense? I don't think that they're doing with their sense. If you want to arrest somebody, you're not supposed to sit down. Because when this thing is going wrong, they go take it to their fair luck on their hand. Maybe this one will go end, will go up now, in the past, end of the SARS. Because this thing don't go too much. Every month, every week, you go here, police shooting, this thing, because of pass on the run. Are they not collect salary? They not collect salary, then they go find another thing to do. If their salary is not there, okay, then they go find job do. They are doing this.
0: No use abusive words. No, we know they talk like that for radio. We know they talk like that for radio. But you feel make your point. They know they're useless. They're useful very much to the society. But what we are saying is, let there be balance in their work. Will they come back? Wait for us.
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0: They get peace of mind, free yourself, do as you want, but as you enjoy for your domot, remember say you get neighbors, we get rights too. For inside our domot, now we dey settle all matters for our compound and backyard. Landlord and tenant wahala, compound people beg, make you enter the place with your original landlady, the Basgi area mama. This Friday weekend o'clock by 11 for morning, make we relate. Our domot, where man they live, he dey occupied.
1: Yes, we still there for our domot, and now where would they live? Now would they occupy? And would they touchlight something where don't they happen? And I tell you, say for Anambra here, the officers here, yes, did they try? Mm-hmm. And of course, their job they very, very important for the society. Mm. But we also they talk, say abuse of power, no good, no good at all. Because if we too do anything, we go spoil them. Anything we will do anyhow, we go use hand spoil them. And it don't become a problem. I hope we not go provoke to the people to the point where we go back to NSAS. Mm-hmm. When NSAS happened, nobody gained. The youth did not gain. Mm-hmm. The government did not gain. The police too did not gain. With this ban NSAS, how many of the officers were sacked? How many were prosecuted? Many of them were put back into the system. You just rechange them to SWAT.
2: Yes, yes.
1: A lot of young youth died in that protest. A lot of officers too died because we saw horror videos that we don't want to talk about. Mm-hmm. Because when they were using people's score, officers' score to play ball in some streets. Mm. Yes, it happened in this town. For one of the most toughest time for me as a media personality coming on air, in side there, police station don't kind of work. It was not what we want to talk about. See, today, Ijobosi, the police station there is still burned down. See, today, and the only secondary school, Obosi comprehensive secondary school, is off at the outskirts of the town. That was why the police station was, very close to that school, so that at least children will be safe. Now, as we talk now, that since when they born I'm down from, they never still rebuild up. October 10, 2020, and the days that followed is not what we want to remember. It was a horror and a bloody bath all over Nigeria. Children now, where they go school for, I don't talk them the other day. How safe are they now? No officers. I don't see one or two vigilantes. We know they pray for any insecurity, but if not for for Gbomosho, we just talked about the other day, where they host school children.
2: Yes.
1: Imagine, say they won't park children for that place. Mm-hmm. It could be easy peasy.
2: Not true.
1: Because now there is no strong force. Two is at the outskirts of the town by the express.
2: Yes.
1: Before people go raise alarm to begin the enter town, it has become a big deal. And do you blame parents? No. How much is government secondary school compared to private? The privates are too expensive. So, average parents go put a pikin for government school where hand reach. So, do we need officers? Of course we do. We need them because there is this thing about if you want misbehave and you see the symbol of authority, no need to shout.
2: Yes,
1: it's just like sometimes for house where you go to misbehave, as your party enter house, you go take dressing. The man never talk.

0: if you not be Nigerian and you just come, or you be alien where enter Anambra, for example, if they ask you to to define police, you go just conclude saying that people where they keep for road to collect, money. That is what you would think.
1: That is true.
0: Because it's too much. You know the one where they vex me? I see stand for one police checkpoint. I go to see the next one. Now that one they pay me. Now we had the steeze and composure for this job.
1: And
0: now,
1: if you they tell the one where you don't meet
0: that one,
1: say you don't see your for people. Bag. He say you no consign me.
0: You no consign her. Everybody they come collect for him pack. And let's not blame the officers, because even some of the guy at the top get hard for this matter, because they're gonna need to balance too.
1: They get targets.
0: Yes, when you get targets, you go balance. You go balance, so we just they talk, say I beg. This not be the kind of society where we want. One mother may be one more. One maybe one one madu. May the person where wield the gun use them well. And may the people to respect the officers. I not agree in abusing or assaulting an officer. And I also don't agree in an officer abusing or assaulting an innocent citizen. I mean, are the ones, those ones where be the day. Now, when I don't give them problem tire for this town. When I don't, they make noise on top radio. Now they reduce, and those ones where they bent lane. So they go cut. You go there, keke. They go say make all the young boys come down. They carry them go
1: corner.
0: Then they carry POS. They will carry POS. So,
1: and after you don't pass that PO, they go as if they go stock exchange. They go come meet the bent lane.
0: Absolutely, in my bent nakawa. They will just carry them go corner. They will just say, I know whole cash no be. They will tell you call account, no POS. Make we know they use potopoto, they rob a very noble profession like the police force. I don't believe that all officers are like that, but also make everybody use brain so that everything go balance. Who be my caller? Wazobia FM.
2: Good morning. Hello, and thank you for the work you're doing there.
0: Well done, sir.
2: You see, this police issue matter, as I tell you see, this type of thing, I don't think it will ever stop, because even the city, all of them are aware of all these things. They know say all these things they happen. You see, the one where happened for the first one, they just last, I think 2 weeks ago. The motor there carry load for park. So officer want collect 200. The driver can tell and say, I don't give you before now. This one is for Asaba. I don't give you before. So the officer carry gun. He's for the motor. So the guy want run. He carry the gun for the back of the motor. I don't know how to do it. For the group, we know that the boot full. The guy called for water with the group. I don't know how he can manage to use the gun. I don't know how he managed to draw the rope. The whole load, where this guy carried on the boat, I think this motor was the call for back. The whole load, the boot open, the whole top of the road.
0: Imagine. And that's in our people go, so.
2: So, for him, the guy, no option again, I come back. The officer made him look at it. He come there and say to other people, let them know that they collect 200 men. Which kind of wicked name is this? Getting the top up finish. If you see police, you're going to fear. Once you see police like this, your mind goes get sticky. I think you see armed robbers. Which kind of thing is this? This thing really ever stop for this country. They tell you, honestly, they tell me, this is noble. If you continue like this, one day, noble top person will have to move.
0: Well, go now, really serious issue, because time no be our friend. As they wrap them up, the only thing we got to talk about this matter, and I say, I beg, let the officers on uniform do their work with dignity and respect. Respect the uniform where you wear, whether you wear camouflage or whether police, army, soldier, anybody on uniform, remember saying a person picking be that. Mm-hmm. And you two were there with them, know when to argue and when not.

0: But because now who they are alive, now they tell the story of how it take overcome. My people, una good though. Una good morning. Up next, now short, short story.
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2: 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Now we shall shut Tori for

Yes, I took mouth person. Check your time. If you see the work very well, go see 12 o'clock. Now, you don't act like this on top of Azobia 93.7 FM Onitsha. And it's now time for short story. For today will be Friday, 21st day inside the month of August 2026. My name now, Olayinka Owolabi. I could begin the news for this hour when they tell you say President Bola Tinubu don't maintain say and this one when he do on top removal of space subsidies, he say they fear now. He say no waiting they do now. He said, waiting the administration do now to reset the economy on top as they remove the fuel subsidy. He can't talk. He said, those people where they call for, they say, may they return back the policy, as especially one of his opponents, where he do go talk that one. He said, that one, where he talk, he said, a demonstration of serious ignorance on top of governance of the economy. The number when they young yesterday, when he received the Osun State Governor Ademola Adeleke at the presidential villa, as he said, he can't show him report card on top as he ain't given a certificate of return, he can't show him to the president. The president contacts the 27 state government, where MBC before he enter as president, said they no fee meet their obligation. That one to pay workers salary, said they no fee do them, that they go borrow money. He said, but as in of Zoom office in 2023, he said, that one, look, check and balance some. Governors, they know they owe salary again because money don't they come to them from federal government. In the meantime, equity tell you the presidential candidate of the Nigerian Democratic Party, NDC, Mr. Peter Obi, he don't they challenge other candidates will be said that they contest for presidential seat for inside the country for inside 2023. He said anybody we want contest, may this no say they ready to lead. He said make him come out, come talk to the people we go vote for Ram and make them defend their record and also answer questions about their capacity to govern this country. We'll be on this one this morning. As in the talk for press conference for inside in residence with the for inside Onitsha to mark the commencement of the 2027 presidential and national assembly campaigns, Obikon Toko, he said the Nigerian people say they deserve, may them hear, kuro, may them hear directly to inside their ear from people will be said that they seek their mandate and also may them subject their records, credentials, and policy proposal for public. May them check and balance some now. Still, they talk about politics. Maybe they say the former governor of Imo State, Rocha Zokrocha, he don't pray to the Federal High Court of a lawyer, which he don't put for inside Abuja. He said, made them sharply, made an order acceptance of himself as the candidate of the All Progressive Congress APC for the Imo West Senatorial District. Makawai. Okocha will be say they represent the Imo West inside the Senate between 2019 and 2023. He challenged the nomination of Governor of Uzodinma as the party candidate. Sadly, this one no sweet belly at all. As we say, at least 46 people now they don't confirm say you don't buy for inside one boat accident will happen for inside the Gorau community for inside Gonroyo local government area of Sokoto State. The boat will be say they carry about 77 passengers, including their farmers, women and children. They talk say this one he can't tumble, he breathe, enter inside water. After he be say, he not take where they come out for inside the community on Thursday morning. That one yesterday. And for there, they enter inside Budo Ibo level where we say the Pakistan's former Prime Minister, Imran Khan, they don't move him back to the prison earlier today after he be said they don't examine him by doctors for inside the hospital which is for Islamabad. Where we say that they deem him fit, say me they medically fit, may go serve a prison, may no lie, say they do one or two. Doctors say they don't check him, say they kukuruku kakaraka. The Supreme Court on Tuesday, they don't order the cricketers, where we say he don't turn politician and a cricket they play before he become politician. He said, may they return them back to the hospital within 48 hours and may them examine, after he said they don't examine him by doctors, following complaint about his health. Controversial, I hear Gurugba break on top of your show to where I bring come your domo this hour. Because if you sweet,
you know, they did too much. This news, it is packaged by Kenneth Crow Format together with the production crew. I mean, myself, we can deliver the news to you like a delivery boy. My name is Naolainka Owolabi. Continue to enjoy the rest of your day on top of Zobia 93.7 FM Onicha. 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Angbedu going to come your way with DJ Sniper. 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

asking, yeah. 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Many only look happy because of multitasking. Life is killing their game, it's the Lord's assassin. It's the Lord's assassin. I know they ask who gave the order. We all know who gave it. Meeting disorder, paneling fake shit. 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Or now you wouldn't buy? 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And that man, I'm a guy.

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0: lovers of culture, tradition, and royalty worldwide. Join thousands of sons and daughters of the soil, dignitaries, captains of industry, traditional rulers, friends and well-wishers from across Nigeria and beyond as the historic coronation ceremony of His Royal Majesty, Dr. Benson Chinedu Madubuku, OFR, Igwe Chinechem I of Adaziani, takes center stage. 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
1: Adaziani Town Hall, time 10 a.m. Reception follows thereafter at Community High School Adaziani.
0: Come and witness the pride, splendor, and rich heritage of Adaziani people. Announcers Professor Obikwelu Okonkwo, President General Adaziani Town Union, Ezani AEOKK, Onowu Ohazulunye, Mr. Uchenna Okeke, Chairman Organizing Committee, Adaziani 2026, The Crown.

0: in my fortress.
1: Island corridor, telling tale, spending material.

0: come your market this week where they enter, we'll select a few where we go fear empower. This is not the first time where we do this empowerment. For the last 5 years where we don't do Mbada women, we never do empowerment. But this time around, we want to try. Maybe we'll start something new. And maybe next year now, if we get more support, we go still move them, upgrade them. So you where they come oh, not to say what if they don't empower me? Come, not be just about the empowerment. Come, we fit do our own. And maybe some of our special guests go say, Kai, I like as it be. Me too. I want to empower more 5 person from here. You know, see, I say person where be no plan and ego come. And if we come your business, we come locate you. Come say okay, fine, we don't pick you. One of the criteria be say you come there that day. Oh. Because if we pick you now, say okay, we want to do this one for you, and that day now you know come. We go give and who they deal. Because we don't want to do any audio empowerment. We want everybody they see and koro. So you go try and make you come. It is very, very important. If you drop me that, tell me the business where you they do. Where your location there, your name and your phone number. Where will fit take call you if one can see your shop. Because we don't want to go just tell us say this. So we want to see them. We will see if this person qualify for the giveaway. Where would they do? Okay? I saw that one be. Over 100 women don't even respond. Give us message. Say they're interested for that one. By this weekend, we go 5 times, sort them out. So that we go fit. We go fit locate you, know your shop. Because this coming week, go day very, very busy for us. Our women for Ogbo, gonna go. We they come Ogbo, gonna go on Thursday. This coming Thursday, we come market, we storm the market for Thursday prayer. So, we go day their life and direct. So that we will tell you everything we don't talk for radio, we will still talk them. So that it will reach everybody here. In case you come to the past market, you come here, then they use town crier or they use their megaphone, they announce somebody that women are. Now we. And our way to make sure, say the news, say it spread, it reach everywhere. You will be woman where they come, invite your neighbor, invite your sister, invite your co-wife, make all of them come learn. And Mbada women, not be just about what you go gain. Now, women supporting women. If you as a mama, as a big woman, not say, ah, now for only small women, no. No matter your class, no matter your level, educated to the top, civil servant, anything, be PSB, whatever, you are highly welcome. So no look and say, nah, just things for low-class women. No, it's not true. It's not true at all. Every woman, your level, we go meet them. And we also, they do empowerment. And so they do you too. You feel do empowerment. Maybe you say, I be tailor before. I get all these butterfly singer machine. I know they use them again. I don't they sew with maybe electric now. And that in there, my house, they spoil. I won't give them out. Please tell us where it is. We'll come carry them. You get something where go they useful to another woman. Carry and come. I don't born finish you, but I still get neat, clean baby things where they intact. Not bring things where they tattered, I beg. Where you know say and that, but if they need intact, I won't give them to woman where bring and come. Make at least something come up for your hand, touch another woman. Don't be batting. It is very important. As you see, they come, put more money for pocket because we'll get vendors so. We go day venue that day. Tiger Foods, they come. In case you want buy some Tiger seasoning, you go buy and direct from the company and you go there cheaper than the one where you they buy for inside market. Because now then get her. Maybe you say if you get now your business, you carry money, put for pocket. Customer, they come. They go come with many of their products, beauty products, different things, customer, they produce. Many, many things go day venue that day. Tabitha cakes, then go come. Different brands go day there. Even myself, I go come. Basket wash go day there. In case you want a freshener. You want Isa, you want liquid soap, all of that. I go still carry my own come. You're not going to patronize me. Why? I'll catch you. Okay, so anywhere where you deal, we go like make you. And somebody just sent me message say, I did do POS business, but I stopped because money no day. Sorry, ma. No be your type. One business where they work. Something where you they do ganga, not be say you stop. Mm-mm. And we want petty traders, small businesses, where at least if we put small thing for them, if they top them up to the one where they do, they go fee do more season. But now I know me say you know fee come out. So you feel come that day too. We don't know you feel they lucky because person destiny self.
1: You say get special child.
0: Okay.
1: A little baby by stand now open arm road.
0: Okay.
1: Midwifery.
0: Midwifery.

0: free. Okay. Mm-hmm. No wahala. Still come that day. All of everybody day.
1: Because they ask if you get cloths, picking cloths, like this special child now, she need help, baby.
0: Now when you come that day now, we don't know. I know they promise waiting and no feed you.
1: If you get but things where come, you feel, say, you go feed give person, we go benefit and carry
0: on. I bet, carry on, come. Ah, you say, I be business, so better women. I know be big business, but I get one or two things, so I want give you now. We be better women too, we they like better thing. We don't, last 3 years, one mama, I don't talk on the other day, now so she give us wrapper. Put a wrapper for all of us, get one wrapper. My own still day. It's a man take a tank on now. They try for the things we they teach women. We they collect too. Last 2 years, Ada go do sanders, give all of us. She they need sander with her hand. So if you still bring for other women, we go collect. We will be the organizers. You bring for people, we go see, give them out for your presence so that you self go see and say, women, they support women. In any way where you go take affair to man, you be business person, say, ah, I get tailor shop for Asaba. They find 10 girls who I go train for free. Come. We go help you at least. We go link through you. We, another girl too, go get an opportunity. Or I be bake, I get baking service. I need 5 girls who I go train for free. I beg, reach out to us. Now, so we tell they support women. No? Now, you see, in one way or the other, you don't help commot those girls for streets. And life go day easier for us. Thank you so much. I really appreciate everyone. Nenye, Dalorine, thank you so much. And to all our Obonge sponsors, thank you very, very much. Now, here we go take bar break today. If you get more questions, ask of our Facebook at Mbada Women Association of Wazobia FM Onitsha. If you go to Facebook, you're going to see all our posts. It is very, very important. I say, make I appreciate everybody who joined us this afternoon. Una good afternoon.

0: discussion. Discussion continues for inside the coolest of the coolest of the coolest of zones. So for Zovia 93.7 FM, now you turn diaper body like this. I'm better person. I say good afternoon. A very beautiful afternoon to you. And another makes sense. Terrible Friday now in BD, so we don't sit down pull body. And thank God, say we don't finally reach the end of another stressful week. So when they see us, all the lady go to bed. Just like you know, Friday not time to breathe. To relax from that stress where we say you don't they go through since Monday to Friday. So better person sit down, relax your mind. Because today we gonna look into one or two things for inside Tory Flame Joy. They always come your way every 2 to 3 p.m. And after that, by 3 to 4, we go to enter our kitchen where we go to cook something delicious, something yummy. And I will be giving you some secret recipe where we say, you know, if you get anywhere. So make sure say you day with me. Make sure say you day with me. You no go anywhere. And now see your favorite get precious was Obia Princess. Now you day on top the mic like this. And I day here with.
1: If it's not you.
0: Which one is? Hey, if it's not you.
1: They have it face now.
0: This one where you dey front face this afternoon. You should say you dey okay soon.
1: I dey front face. I don't even notice I'm safe. Say I dey front face.
0: Eh.
1: A man just dey think about so many things. But I don't go really understand. Sha.
0: But that's so many things. The priority now money, ba.
1: That kind of thing. Sha.
0: You are money, eh? It's alright, oh, better person. Make sure say you dey with us. Don't go anywhere because after this market, we go come back, come dey totori your body with the kind matter we will carry come today. Settle down, relax your mind, and increase the volume of your radio. This not cool. Lelezon. And as you know, your opinion they always be very, very important for every conversation. We say they always carry come. There with me, no go anywhere. And they come back, better person.

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0: 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Now you turn die pull body like this. And now for inside the coolest of the zone, now you day like this. And this time, we'll sit down pull body. Now 2:15, time for Tory Flame Joe. They always come your way. Every 2 to 3 p.m. on Friday. Better person today on top of Friday Tory Flame Joe. I want more gist. More we'll talk about something. The something we see as a norm, something we see as an habit, and this habit, the habits, no, now habits, maybe say so many people they see them as a normal thing. Yes, you know, sometimes life fits teach you something when nobody fits teach you. Person go warn you about something, say, okay, this thing, no, do them, this thing, do them this particular way. This thing, this is how you should go about it. Why some will be like, okay, they want to satisfy their instinct because their instinct is telling them that, okay, this is how it should be. Sometimes then, now heartbreak, now you go teach you who you really be. Sometimes now when you lose money, now that time you go come begin, they learn how to manage, how to save. Sometimes na betrayal na go teach you say no be everybody where you they smile with they genuinely happy for you. Some na just eye service na they do, and sometimes na being alone na go teach you say actually say you actually strong past that thing where we say you think say you know feel overcome. The funniest thing be say when people they advise us, we feel hear the advice but we know they really give a meaning to it, or we feel really almost we don't really understand the weight of that advice until we are safe, until we experience them to ourselves. Now why did they always talk say experience na in be the ogbonge teacher. So today for Kulele Zone we want to talk about those lessons where life teach us the hard way, the things we wish say we sabi earlier, the mistake where we say we don't make, and the experience where we don't even want may repeat itself, but somehow those experiences now train us, now teach us to be that kind good person we be say we be today. An example now say, okay, person if you warn you say may you no trust anybody, you go say I know my friends, I trust them. You know your friend but you know they their mind. Person if they follow you shine teeth, you feel they call your this person your best friend, you feel they call this person for any hangout where we say you won't go, any family gathering, at this friend, now you go carry so close to your heart. But if the person can't disappoint you, now there you go, can't learn the biggest lesson of your life. Now there you go, can't they feel like, say, nobody say it bad to trust people, but then there's a limit to everything. I'll be facing that.
1: Yes, there's a limit.
0: There's a limit to everything. It no good to the overdo. Some of na go trust person, so say, on a life, on a relationship. What thing they go on for some people married, their best friend know about them.
1: I tell you.
0: How their husband, they take treat them, they take do them for that other room. Some people, if they finish, maybe for night, in the next morning they don't call their friend, they tell their friend, they give their friend gist here, and this man do me like this.
1: They tell you.
0: Marriage is about two people, not adding third party to it. But the time when we say that your friend he can't betray you, now there you go can't learn, your eye go can't open. And sometimes the person he tell you say, this money we plenty for your hand, try save part of it. Open up, maybe say you feel safe, or may you they do contribution, or may you find colo, all these small box, maybe say that they save money. But you go, they start say, I still get time, see dinner, not until one unexpected wahala. We carry plenty big, go can't show up, and your account balance, it go dry.
1: Yes, sir.
0: And suddenly, something where you know one, like, something where we say you know one look at before, we be that saving, you go come begin to consider them. You go come begin to think, say, oh, more, as you they take and as they carry and they go like this, you don't go to use your 10 fingers to chop again. You go use 2 chop, save 3. Sometimes person fit tell you don't lose yourself while trying to please everybody, while trying to make everybody happy. You are not a people pleaser. Why should you please everybody because you want to make them happy? Why? And why trying to please other people? And there some people go come learn, see, if people will be say that they try please, can't show them shege. Mm-hmm. Now there they go come learn, say, okay, true, they not suppose they please everybody.
1: I said so, yeah.
0: They don't suppose they please everybody.
1: Yes, now I know. They're very, very bad songs.
0: But this one go say, okay, I want this one. You go say yes to Ram. Mm. This one go tell you help me with this one. I need to sew a month. But because of say you no one get issue with the person.
1: Mm.
0: Because of say you no one made the person verse to you at all. You go come they talk, say, okay, oh, you won't please the person, you won't satisfy the thing where we say the person they talk. Which is not supposed to be.
1: I tell you.
0: Now until one day we say you go come realize, say, oh Montrudu, you don't they please everybody, or you don't they go out for everybody. Meanwhile, people will be say you they go out for. Meanwhile, people will be say you they run a task cater for.
1: No go fit do the same for
0: no
1: you.
0: No go fit do the same for you at all. Now there you go come begin they do, I don't feel please everybody again. I don't feel do this kind thing. I don't feel go mild for people again because I don't ever go mild for people. And still yet, they no go mild for me.
1: Mm.
0: And still yet, they betray me. And still yet, they disappoint me. One thing life they teach people as they grow now, say you cannot please everybody. You cannot. You feel they're good to person today, the person go complain tomorrow, say this thing where you do me, you no like her. Even you yourself, you go the reason and say, not be person where are they good to yesterday be this.
1: Mm.
0: You feel sacrifice for person, maybe say now your last card you give person, say, okay, by October, by next month, children will start resuming back to school.
1: Yes.
0: Okay, you can't reason and say, okay, get this your friend, wait till you say, okay, make I borrow you. And you don't already save your Pekin school fees. You can't get this your friend, wait come meet you, Shiafa. And please, Les, can you quickly give me some money? I will pay you back if before children go back school. And you can't tell this person, say, okay, no worry, I don't hear you. Okay, no worry, I don't hear you. Now your money will be say you save for your Pekin school fees.
1: Mm.
0: Now you sacrifice, give this person you. A person go appreciate him for that moment. See, time to pay that school fees reach. If you can't talk something, the person go come, they tell you, say, you know, if you give person time, now only your Pekin be the first Pekin where we say they go send come on for school. Meanwhile, this person tell you, say, my Pekin go resume first week of September. And this money, I won't make the money don't come back to my hand before first week of September. But you, they talk, say, ain't no worry, you go return now. Time can't reach. So the time even pass. You know, agree return the money. No be say you know just return the money, oh. You can't they say words we be say you know sweet to hear. You can't they say words we be say even you yourself, you know, say you know if you talk unto that kind person, but that kind person talk unto you. The person they tell you, say, give me till October. By October, I go do waiting. I go return the money back to you. No worry yourself. And this thing, now something will be say it dey happen well for our society. I go like hear from you. What it be that lesson where life don't teach you the hard way? Something where person don't warn you about, say, may you know become friend with person, you may you know use all your last card chop. And last, you use all your last card chop now, you dey try save your life. Now you don't know as you go take go about some. But you don't understand until you can't experience them yourself. Waiting with that lesson. Where we say life don't teach you. I go like hear from you. You feel call me on top 080-3278-9512. 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If it be relationship, if it be married, if it be maybe friends, if it be anything, I go like hear from you. But then, before I go begin to open my phone line, I want to go sell market. If I come back, I go there, open phone line, make a hear. What do you think about this matter? More will talk, more will gist, more will yarn on top this level. They with me better person. I they come back.

0: Janet, what if it is what you buy?
1: 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Nah?
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2: 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Nigga, nigga, wah, wah, wah, wah, wah, wah, wah, wah, wah, wah, wah, wah, wah, wah, wah, wah, wah, wah, wah, wah, wah, wah, wah, wah, wah, wah, wah, wah, wah, wah, wah, wah, wah, wah, wah, wah, wah, wah, wah, wah, wah, wah, wah, wah, wah, wah, wah, wah, wah, wah, wah, wah, wah, wah, wah, wah, wah, wah, wah, wah, wah, wah, wah, wah, wah, wah, wah, wah, wah, wah, wah, wah, wah, wah, wah, wah, wah, wah, wah, wah, wah, wah, wah, wah, wah, wah, wah, wah, wah, wah, wah, wah, wah, wah, wah, wah, wah, wah, wah, wah, wah, wah, wah, wah, wah, wah, wah, wah, wah, wah, wah, wah, wah, wah, wah, wah, wah, wah, wah, wah, wah, wah, wah, wah, wah,

0: 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Now you sound like a body like this. And on top, Tori Flame Joe, we they always come your way every 2 to 3 p.m. on Friday. Now there you day like this. And we they talk, we they gist about one or two things. Or you see, with that hard lesson where we say you don't learn, where you no go ever allow yourself. Repeat again. If it be relationship, if it be marriage, if it be yes, if it be money matter. And if you go back and talk to your younger self, it be that one thing where you go tell yourself based on waiting like don't teach you. What am I done to Azubia FM?
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1: Okay.
2: And the lesson that I've learned is that I work at the center and then I use my money to recharge the system that I watch people on TikTok. And then if they pay me, I use my money to recharge that I watch people. And so one day I come spend at the sea. They're not telling me what to the same. My money, the hospital do like something as me. The only one thousand that I get for my account. And for me, I don't get money. Like, I was mad. This is not the same. This is not great money. I want to be watching for everything. But then I didn't learn the lesson. So it's the same. No one can do it.
0: Wow.
1: Okay.
0: I don't hear waiting, you tell me. I don't hear you. I don't hear waiting, life don't teach you. But then, you feel still call me on top 080-3278-9512. Or me, you call me for 080-2984-0053. 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You feel still send WhatsApp message on top 091-2251-1075. Waiting with that thing where we say life don't teach you and you don't learn from and you don't promise yourself say or more, you know, if you ever risk some kind thing. And if you go back and talk to your younger self, waiting with that one thing where you go tell yourself based on waiting life don't teach you. What am I the most?
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0: Welcome.
1: Let's be your name and where they come from.
3: My brother, he says,
0: we greet you too.
3: All right, thank you very much.
0: Yes,
1: thank you.
3: I'm really enjoying your program.
0: Thank you.
3: I believe that day I will see you people there.
0: Don't worry, you will see us that day.
3: All right.
0: Mm-hmm.
3: So, I just need a favor from you.
0: Okay.
3: I need your recent number.
0: Okay.
3: Or if you can give her this number to call me. Just tell her sister. From Delta State.
0: No problem.
3: All right. Thank you very much. Well done.
0: Mm-hmm. 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
2: 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Another hard lesson will be say, some people know they really learn from. If it's Nachi. Now the fact say no be everybody where they around you be your person. No be everybody where they around you love you genuinely.
3: Yeah.
2: But no, some people they so much trust people around them. Like some, and part of these people where they around you, eh? Some nice service that they do.
3: And they tell you.
2: Some go celebrate you normally.
3: Yes.
2: Some go even compete with you. Some go show say that they compete with you. Why some now low key they go they do them? Some they find secrets to your business.
3: So they go fit Tanisha.
2: Yeah, exactly. Also that they go fit collect your bakery from you.
3: I did tell you.
2: So that they go fit, because they go they say, okay, wait see in a short while, just 2-3 years, this person don't blow. Wait if it be the secret. And from there you go they say, okay, maybe they try find person where if you go work under that person to learn the secrets where the person they use for his or her business. And from there, eh? You go see, say this person will be say same person. He need to go find way to start his own business.
3: I did tell you.
2: Meanwhile, everybody destiny they different.
3: Makachi.
2: But that person where they call friend them, he go do it. He go secretly they compete with you.
3: Won't do you bad.
2: Yeah, he got some kind of people be say they go they encourage you. They go they motivate you. Like they are those ones that are friends.
3: Worth keeping.
2: Yeah, exactly. Worth keeping. And you still get some kind of way be say, you don't get any progress way be say. If they still say you get one big project where you won't do, they go discourage you.
3: Yes.
2: They go tell you say your progress they somehow.
3: I did tell you.
2: Meanwhile, Loki, they don't want to talk outside say your progress, it depend them for body. Your progress, it make them feel sad anytime we be say they see you they progress. So with time you learn say you don't need to tell everybody everything will be say it they go on for your life. The only thing where you go need to do now to make sure say you watch their action. And not be every word that is talk for this mouth. Few words and listen more. Who they my dumbass? Was Obia FM? Make a jolly you this song. They with me, better person. Are they come back very soon?

0: inside the coolest of zone and you send I pull body like this on top. Sorry, flying John, I'm with it like this. I get one message for you. This one, you say, good afternoon, Wazobia. Good afternoon to you too. If you like, say, money day inside, or what's the name? They always sell for markets. No worry. You see, if you carry your adverts, come Wazobia. If you want me, your adverts, make you blow, make pay people patronize you. Way. Now, the markets, where would they sell you that? My name is Nanobu from Kogi State. Welcome. I remember when I was in school. So as I was about to graduate, I sell my standing basket to one of my lodge mates. He promised me that he will pay me back in 3 days. But you believe, say that my lodge mate fights me on top of my property. Since then, I know the same person, Papa, again. Oh, since then, I turn to man alone. Hey, yeah, sorry, eh, better person. Life don't teach you that lesson too. Would be that. And yes, I still get another message for you. Yeah, this person say, the only one you should trust is God. Human being can change at any time. Therefore, put your trust on man. Okay, we hear you. If you see, call me on top 080-3278-9512. 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My WhatsApp line too, they are available. If you send message on top 091-2251-1075. Who them I don't want to Wazobia FM?
1: Hello.
0: Good afternoon.
1: Good afternoon, Motisha.
0: Welcome.
1: Alicia.
2: Good afternoon.
1: How are you?
0: We there fine, oh, everywhere good.
1: Yeah.
0: Welcome, woman leader.
1: Yeah. Yeah. Now, my customer, that was last year. So, this is my customer, really trust my whole year because they buy things. They need to buy things from my hand. And they buy credit and they pay. Wow. What company trust that person well with? So, at the time, come buy. The young lady is back because God bad. God said he'll send me the money. The next thing I hear say is that he got travel. So now I have the person number. Now I call the person. He said go tell me. Yeah, no worry. He go tell me. Also now, if I use my number, call now. You go pick. If I use another person number, call the person.
0: You go pick.
1: You go pick. You have my voice. You go end the call. Also now. So that can make you no trust. No matter how much you buy from my hand, I want to take credit again. I want to send it to credit. And again, about some people, maybe say, they're with their partner, they're with their husband, their wife, they're worried. They're going to judge for the third partner. No good. But if the matter don't work, then a lot of people do not have the same access. A lot of people get to care. But that's why they're not professional. If that is a professional, that's the baby say, he cares. He will go see where he works for on that place. Because what even a bit secret. Baby say, this one is very close to my husband. When he tell my please, you can't matter, don't do the whole world. Because everybody don't hear that. That's the way called secret. Because everybody don't hear that. That one can look for what he will be saying, he tell her. He will go see where he works for the church pastor.
0: Amen. I hope say we dey learn one or two. Wazobia FM.
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1: Hello.
0: Who dem I don't want?
1: Hello.
0: Good afternoon to you.
1: Good afternoon.
0: How you doing?
1: I'm fine.
0: Your name and where you dey coming from?
1: I'm in Judith.
0: Okay, chuck mouth on top this matter.
1: My own is that there's one of my friends, my best friend. So there's a joke that I just with her. But I didn't think the joke seriously. It's play.
0: Okay.
1: But she took it seriously. So I was surprised seeing her acting that way. So I didn't expect her to react way that she reacted. So I was asking her, is it this small joke that I took? That even me, you know that even me, joke, that kind of joke with me, I will not take it to anything.
0: The joke, is there like insult? Have you take the like?
1: No, it's not an insult, you know.
2: If you tell us the joke,
1: a likely joke, like, let me say, I told her, My husband told me that she went to their house to collect something. So I came back. I asked my husband, so you have started making friends with my best friend now? No, we joke. And my husband understand it and laugh. We just laugh over it. So I went and I joked the same joke with her. But she took it seriously. I was surprised. I was like, how can you say this kind of... I don't understand. It's blah, blah, and joke. But I was surprised, my dear. So I said, okay, well, let me take it like that. I was even saying, okay, sorry, I'm sorry. If this thing offended you, I'm sorry. So later, she knows that I'm the one that is her hand, her leg, everything.
0: Wow.
1: If she's in need now, I'm the one.
0: Wow.
1: If she don't have anything to eat with her family, I'm the one.
0: You.
1: I'm taking care of everything.
0: Yeah.
1: But I don't even expect her that she will act that way that she acted. So I said, let me be on my own. Let everybody be on his own.
0: Okay.
1: And later again, she came back and was telling me her problem and I saw this. So that is it.
0: Thank you so much. But one thing where I want to talk about this thing which you talk, if you be say that time we be say you follow the lady joke. If you be say maybe she no day mood that time.
2: Yeah, she no day.
0: You know say you go you feel there some kind mood where be say person waiting person they use joke to you that moment on a normal day where you no go verse with. Person if you use and joke with you that moment, we be say you go like even the person said go they shocked with the way you go take react. The person no go expect them. So I beg sometimes too if you want the follow person joke, when would they look the kind of mood where we say they day? If the person they freeze to talk like okay, yes, so now they laugh, now they shine teeth, And sometimes too, if you make joke where we say go remind the person some kind of wound where they like sometimes where we say the person don't go through, sure you get. And with that, the person go just day calm, the person no go won't talk too much. On top of that level, another one where we say life don't teach some people now about you get some kind guys where we say they go don't spend plenty for a lady and the lady no go talk say okay yes so she ready to settle down with them but then the problem go come day maybe when the guy come propose the lady go come talk say I just they date you I know so say you what person where I feel marry if imagine I'm as a guy may woman tell you say you know what person where I feel marry I just they date you like normal date
2: she feels suppose don't talk earlier on so the guy go feel no instant
0: we go still talk about this matter I'm around go say market they with me better person are they come back.
3: Yes, so, una good afternoon. I just say, ma, use this kulele zone time. Come remind you, say, it is very important. If you see they pay house rent, you never get for yourself one piece of land. Now, be say, you know they plan well for the future. I understand. Say the hustle, feed it tight. 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Hey! Now you be say you and President Fee just they live for the same city, you no go know. For that land where they behind Centenary City, by Army Checking Point, Kuje, Abuja. One good thing where you suppose know about Crystal Garden be say, oh, their land na genuine. They know they tell Tori about their land at all. No be what I ordered versus waiting I get to. Crystal Garden Estate, then they get land from 1.5 million, 1.7 million, and even above, depending on how the mood take carry them. Their documentation are free of charge. Oh. You no go here say you don't pay for land finish. You go constantly pay extra money to collect the documents of your land. Abana. And you know they add any extra or hidden money, then they very fast too. Oh. With their documentation, within 48 hours, your document go ready. Then they quick allocate land. Not be the one where you go pay for January. And they never show you your land even for October, November. Which kind of this is that now? You no go pay for development fee for any land where you buy from Crystal Garden. Once you buy, you don't buy. You go be

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0: Yusuf, they named Player of the Week for Inter MLS. Premier League returned today officially, and Arsenal going to play against Coventry City. La Liga 3 points or nothing. Jose Mourinho, the speaker head of them game for inside against Espanyol. As the HOT. Wazopia 93.7 FM on HNR, you're there, your Chukmal station. And of course, make an alert, you know, in a short sports worker, you're there. My name is Jiggy, does it better. Super Eagles midfielder Alhassan Yusuf, they named Major League Soccer MLS Player of the Week, following a wonderful performance display for the New England Revolution. Yusuf, yes, he scored a hat-trick as New England Revolution get a 3-0 victory against DC United on Wednesday. He scored a hat-trick. The win end the Reeves' three-game winless run and boost their position for inside the Eastern Conference standings. The Nigerian international scored twice for Inter the first half to make Marko Mitrovic's side firmly in control of the encounter. Yusuf completing a hat-trick 6 minutes after the hour mark to get a memorable individual performance and to secure a maximum point for the visitors as the HOT. Alhassan Yusuf don't register 5 goals and 2 assists for his 20 league appearances for the New England Revolution this season. The English Premier League returned back today as the HOT, and update the Richmond doorstep. Super Eagles players Chaiwa Wunyi, who recently signed for Coventry City, and Frank Onyeka will look to help Coventry City make a positive start to life back for Inter the English Premier League when they face the champions of the English Premier League, the latest, for inside the Emirates Stadium today night. Their encounter will mark Coventry City's first top flight appearances since 2021 season, following their promotion from the Skybet Championship last time. Frank Onyeka played a very key role for his Frank Lampard side as they secure promotion to the Premier League as the HOT. Meanwhile, for inside the Bodebo Yonder, for inside the La Liga, for inside Spain, ahead of them first, Real Madrid, ahead of their first official La Liga match back for in charge of Real Madrid, Jose Mourinho, don't talk Amze. He believe in the squad, and all the team players, possibly where they available, go travel to face Espanyol for inside the RCDE Stadium with absolute belief to get a 3 point. It's a 3 point or nothing. 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

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Now that testimony you could get from your family, your hussy, and even people where they around you. Because of so, you dey kajadly kajad for our kitchen. Oh yeah, oh, join our kitchen with the radio chef herself. First lady, Akugo one. 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

The Temple Mothers of Living Christ Mission Incorporated happily invite friends, well-wishers and all people of goodwill to the 42nd anniversary celebration. 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Time: 10 a.m. prompt. Chief Speaker and Special Guest of Honour: His Grace, the Most Reverend Professor Thani Hezekiah, O.O.N. J.P., Lord Mayor of Peace, the Anointed Prophet of the Most High God, the Lion of the Tribe of Imo, Odume Bibo, Founder, Leader and Archbishop of Living Christ Mission Incorporated, Proprietor and Chancellor, Hezekiah University.

0: and Janet, what if it is what you buy?
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0: 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Fortified with vitamin A.
1: Now, correct choice for me and my family.
0: Yes, now, if you buy the one where your money rich and enjoy tasty meals.
1: True talk, oh, thank you, my friend. I appreciate you, Wella.
0: Now, so, my correct friend.
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0: very beautiful Make Sense afternoon to you, Oasis and I. Poor body on top of Azobia 93.7 FM. No, first, say we no quick start. I say, make I go, my ingredients where I won't use cook, eh? You know, complete. Now, I rush, go get some or better person. No, verse for me. But now, I don't see drum poor body because my ingredients, he don't do it, see? He don't complete. And now, something special, something simple, but very, very delicious, which so many people don't know about. Now, we want prepare this Make Sense afternoon and make sure, say, you increase the volume of your radio and make sure, say, you carry book, carry pen, join because. This recipe where I won't give you to teach you this food there. You know, if you see I'm anywhere better person, increase the volume of your radio and get your book and get your pen too. May you sit down, poor body. Make I give you one or two recipe where we say you gotta use cook this delicious, yummy, sweet plantain moi moi way, or you both people they call steamed plantain puddling. So we won't create something magic right now. We be say you go feel lick your finger. Better person. Where we carry you enter kitchen? If first in actually, wouldn't be that thing where we say we go need to prepare these plantain moi moi. What are the ingredients where we say we go need?
1: Make I introduce myself first for people who never hear me.
0: Oh, sorry. Oh, chim. Sorry, no verse.
1: That kind of a thing. Voice of your face naturally be this.
0: Yeah.
1: So let me go carry the ingredients today. Let me go bring out the ingredients and let me go name them for precious or motor show. Three to four ripe plantain. One small onion.
0: Okay.
1: One or two fresh pepper.
0: Okay.
1: One red bell pepper. Optional.
0: Okay.
1: 2 to 3 tablespoon vegetable oil. One seasoning cube. Salt to taste.
0: Okay.
1: 1.5 cup of water, adjusted if needed.
0: Okay.
1: Then the optional ones where if you put crayfish, smoked fish, or boiled egg. I go hand them over to Precious. Make sure you handle the food for us.
0: All right, so better person, you don't hear. Now the things where you say we go need to prepare this plantain moi. Now it be that. I know say some of them I don't really know much about this plantain moi well like that. But better person, it is sweet, so it is sweet. So now make I teach you, make I carry you go on how to prepare this plantain moi moi. And I hope say you go try this recipe and you go try prepare this plantain moi moi too by weekend. The first thing where we say you go need. The first thing where we say you go need to prepare this plantain moi moi now to get your plantain ready. Carry your plantain. Put them. Make it ready. Put them for just put them somewhere here. And if your plantain you don't ready, just like if it's in a chi talk, we go need onions, we go need fresh pepper, one red bell pepper, 2 to 3 tablespoons of vegetable oil, yeah. But some people they use palm oil, anyone will be say you won't use now, your choice. And then one seasoning cube too, that one too, you go need them. You go need salt to taste, no be much salt like that, so just little salt. And then 1.5 cup of water to, you know, adjust one or two things. And then we gonna need crayfish because me, I know if you do my mind without crayfish, you know me, I'm a proud Yoruba girl. I love crayfish inside my food. And then smoked fish or boiled egg, anything, anyone where you say you feel like to use. These are the ingredients where me I go use. And how to prepare this plantain moi moi? You go peel your plantain. Can't cut them into smaller pieces. After you don't cut them finish, you go carry your blender, put them for one side. That plantain where we say you cut, put them inside your blender. Carry pepper, carry onions, come blend them until smooth well. Blend them until you see, okay, yes, we don't smooth well. Come carry one bowl, pour these pour palm oil inside. After you don't add oil inside, your seasoning cube. Before you add oil inside, carry bowl. This thing will be say we ground finish using blender. Pour them inside, will be your planting recipe, everything. Pour them into this bowl. After you don't pour them inside the bowl finish, come add your seasoning cube, join. Add your salt. Mix anything will be say you want add, put inside, add them, join. And if you want add crayfish to not time to add that crayfish inside, now the time be this. Come carry your moi, whether na leaf you won't use oh, abi na container, come carry am. After you don't mix them, you go mix them so say it go smooth well well. If you see say it's too thick, eh? Add small warm water. Warm water. Water when no too hot and it no too cold. Add warm water to ram so that it goes smooth well well. But make it no day watery. Like say you want prepare okpa. No. Make it no too day watery like that. Just like at the talk, if you want use boiled egg, if you get fish, maybe say you want put inside, carry your moin moin container. I mean, I leave you want use, carry them. Come pour these planting moin moin, pour them inside. After you don't pour them inside, finish, carry egg, maybe say you want use your egg where you want put inside, add and join. Add and join. After you don't add and join, if it be boiled egg, if it be anything, after you don't add and join, come carry your pot. Put the water, put water inside your pot. Then you go come arrange this planting where you don't, we don't do inside container or whether or not leave you use anyone. Come arrange them, put them inside your pot one by one. Then you go come cover them properly. And then you go allow me steam for about 30 to 45 minutes on a very low medium heat. After that, you go come check with either toothpick or being a knife. Yes, now you go take check them. And then, you know, better planting memory, they come out smooth, like very, very smooth. You get? Yeah. Stay with me because I won't run go save market. If I come back, I go see they teach you on sub this level. Stay with me, I come back.
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1: Yes, so now only Precious feed Jazzy with a cooking recipe. And now what's up, y'all? 93.7 FM, 9 Sunday, Bull Body like this. And yes, we don't teach you how to prepare plantain moi moi. And I hope say you go try this recipe. For you, we just join me. Make I quickly tell you how to prepare this plantain moi moi in 2 minutes. First thing, what we say you go need your plantain, curry and may ready, your pepper and onion, your crayfish, your protein, may everything may balance, may ready. I guess some kind of people where we say na palm oil, they like to use. Some people na vegetable oil, anyone where we say you won't use, just carry on, put on for one side. Banana leaves too, you go need that one, put on for one side. Fry container, you go need that one too, just put on for one side. And yes, how to prepare this plantain when I say you go carry your plantain. Wash them well, well. After you don't wash and finish, you go come cut them into smaller pieces, like small chunk, yes, so that the blending you go there easier for you. After you don't cut and finish, put them inside your blender. Add pepper, add onion, and yes, if you add your crayfish blender too, or maybe after blending, you feel add your crayfish to anyone your choice. And don't forget, say we don't need cold water for you at all. You need warm water, like warm water, just little, so that the blending it go there very, very smooth. Add and join. After you don't blend and finish, carry one bowl, come mix this your wait till we blend finish that plantain and pepper and the onions. Come carry and pour them inside. After you don't pour them inside, come begin the mix and well. You go add your palm oil, add your salt, add your seasoning cube, add your smoked fish, anything where you be say you won't use, add and join. Come begin the stir, well. Make sure say you know too thick, make it very, very smooth, Make it very, very smooth. After you don't mix and finish, and it very, very smooth finish, come carry your pot. The pot where be say you won't say cook this plantain moi moi, the pot where you won't put the plantain moi moi inside. Come carry the pot, put some for one side. After you don't carry and put them for one side, under your pot you feel use you feel pull leaf or leftover leaf or foil, just put them under your pot. Your plantain moi moi will be say we don't already mix together. Come carry maybe in a container you won't use, or if it be nylon you won't use. Anything where be say you won't pour them inside, sharp pour them inside. After you don't pour them inside, come begin to arrange them into your pot one by one. After you don't arrange them finish, you go come carry small water, make the water may not too much. Come pour them inside your pot. Make it boil well. After it don't boil, arrange your wrap.

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Blessings afternoon to you. West is on that body on top cool LA zone. And I hope see everywhere good. Hope see everywhere kajab. And yes, today I get one special person where I want to put for hot seats. Small. Very small. But before we enter into one or two things, before I open mic for this person, better person, I want to go sell market. If I come back, I go put that person for seats. May the person be young, they tell us things where we say, you never hear. Me and you, we need to know, because this person get events where they come very soon. And, you know, we need to support our own. Now, a person I ain't get this event. Dey with me, because if I come back from this market, I go put the person for seats. May the person they yarn, they give you all the updates. Where we say you're going to know on top this level. Dey with us. We dey come back.

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0: 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West it's Sunday, put body on top, was over on 93.7 FM. End of discussion continue on top radio. Now there you day like this, and today for inside cool and let's zoom better person make one come closer, because something big is about to happen. Something big is about to share this Sunday on 23rd of August. Tell your neighbor to carry their friend, to carry their babe, to carry their girlfriend. If you even carry your mama and your papa, come on, because it's about to be lit. It's about to be fabulous. It's about to be an interesting and better person. Make this program will be said, it happened on Sunday, 23rd of August. Now, Ballon d'Or with Jiggy does it better.
1: Real quick.
0: Yes, so, and I get the man where we say they behind this big event. You know, I get some with me, sir.
1: You know what time it is.
0: Yes, so make welcome the host where be Jiggy does it better.
1: Yeah, I tell you real quick, you know, big man's credit, they talk much, just on the low key now they put on. But of course, a shout out to everybody listening to me right now. But
0: this your energy, don't they give me energy? We are going to use come on Sunday. Give me that energy. Give me that energy. So that my people will not say.
1: Oh, my God, you know, that's the B. Without show. Yes, precious, and they see what they do. You know, they put the energy already. The energy already begin for here. And one thing I will tell you for sure is say, you know, if you come empty hand and go empty, you know, if you come, you must take something home. So, of course, this Sunday for inside the gathering tent opposite EEDC office, we go there live and direct. Ballon d'Or with Jiggy does it better. I get so many people out there already talk, say, I don't call the first edition, I don't call the second edition. Don't worry, it's a good thing. Inside the edition day. Because they can orishi-rishi and chon-chon where they on top of this very edition in March. I got plenty Jesse to give out, but I don't go just Kali, I'm looking for face. Kali give you, you go need to meet up with some requirement. You know, the basic match will go they happen that day, Newcastle versus the team what they call Liverpool. We'll go run a prediction on that particular one. So you go get a chance to get a slip. And that slip, that paper, we'll get prediction on top. Who go score, who go win, and who to win either half, then who the player will go score. If we get them 4/4 on top of the prediction, you go stand a chance to win a bag.
0: Wow.
1: Yes, you go stand a chance to win a bag. On your next gen sponsor us with that bag to make sure say, okay, they say Mogo carry this bag, give them out to we people, the undi number people, make them forget something to at least if they school, you go use them, they carry one or two books and bag. If it be copper, just like copper tori every weekend, you go carry them, they put your belongings inside, anywhere they go. There will be working class person, your laptop or any other thing, you go put them inside. A better bag will make sense.
0: Okay.
1: And again, inside the prediction, if we get 4 of the predictions we will give, you go stand a chance to get one of the products from Cosmo Cosmetics.
0: Okay.
1: Yes, whether not cream, whether not perf, whether not roll on, anyhow way big back to back, you go get them. Then if you get 3/4, you go stand a chance to get Jesse. Yes, that one the man that they call Kadufia, what will be this day begin to Meku Standard. Yes, Meku Standard Jesse. Nice sponsor us with that one. Say, okay, Jiggy, Kali, I'm giving anybody we get my predictions right. Then, of course, you wear your Jesse too fine. You look so good that day. You know, so now you could be red carpet host that day. So, of course, after you don't follow you talk, now you go tell me that one. Person will look so nice. If we are on a couple mountain kind of thing, you are your husband, or you are your boyfriend, and we are too much, and it makes sense. If we still give you one Jesse, oh yeah, make una carry this one, put for body as it goes about cable. So, of course, make it, don't forget, say, we go day live and direct on Sunday. The show going to begin by 3 p.m. Red carpet by 3 p.m. Show will start properly by 4 p.m. So, no dull moment. Fancy Papa, yeah, come on, he go perform. And Akpos Papa go day, all with DJs, DJ Staffy, Hype My Legend, Worry Boy, you know, as it be, and Precious too. Go
0: You don't hear him, you don't hear a better person. Make sure say you ready. And yes, you get one or two questions, maybe say I won't ask you.
1: Okay.
0: But news won't sit down and put body. So after news, I go begin the ask you one or two questions. Things where we say we go to expect.
1: Okay.
0: And the kind clothes where we say we go wear. Maybe now Kara go wear. I be that Jesse. I don't know.
1: Mama.
0: Ahead, that update you go give us after we return back.
1: Too easy.
0: Yeah.

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0: Country President check your time. 4:39 don't knock like this on top of Wazobia 93.7 FM. We sit down put for Inside Onitsha. Mana time for Inside Area Tori for today. We're Friday, 21st day inside the month of August 2026. My name now Olayinka Owolabi. Could they begin the news for inside the area where we say 2 persons 9 years they don't die and 2 other people they sustain injury for inside a one tanker fire explosion we happen along the Agwoka axis of the Enugun Onitsha expressway for inside Oka Anambra State. The incident happened for about 11:26 p.m. yesterday in front of one filling station which involved one fully loaded diesel tanker and 1911 truck where they carry bags of animal feed. According to the Anambra State Fire Service, the tanker reportedly suffered brake failure before it can jam with the truck, which this one can lead to fire. As they confirmed the incident, inside one statement today, the Sector Public Relations Officer of the Federal Road Safety Corps, Anambra State Commander Margaret Onabe, he talks the injury, people will say they carry injury for inside this one, they don't rescue them immediately and then carry them go Chukwemeka Odumegu Juku Teaching Hospital for inside Amako Oka by people will be say they call them Good Samaritan. We see this input for you for inside area for Anambra State where we say they fear over the possibility of a state governors which will go weaponize a state police and use them to the winchy-winchy on top their political opponent. This one, they say they need to effectively address some very, very well if the right legislation they in place to make sure that they control the, this one where we say, abuse of power by chief executive of the state where they call governors feed day. He said, but if they put the right law for ground, it go address some. Human rights activist and former UN reporter will be Professor Joy Ezelo. Now, in this one for inside one chat with correspondent for inside Enugun accident debate around the state police and the national policing bill continue. Ezelo can insist or inside the nation said they know if you discard the noble idea will be said they on top of police state police because of the say people they get fear over the excesses of these state governors where they feel they use them say oh yeah go follow that man we talk something against me or with they talk say I don't do well say they feel they use it no maybe people not carry the everything throw away but when they look the good side we be say this state police if it bring to issue of insecurity.
1: The debate rages like likely abuses by state governors. Am we going to run away always because of these governors or what? The thing is that you can tie anything with law. Get the best brain of mine. They will draft and tie up this law. If the governor abuses it, the way that they can even lose their privilege and immunity and can be taken away. Guarantee tenure of a commissioner of police that even it cannot be removed by the state governor. So when you have all of these guarantees, I think it will work.
0: As in the year now, so Ezelo can maintain, say, human rights defenders for inside the region, they need to live up to their responsibility to make sure the policy it work and they in the best interest of the people.
1: If the governors weaponize it, then we have replaced insecurity with intimidation, and it will be very bad. We must build Southeast, where justice is not a privilege, but a right. Every human right defender, you are the conscience of this region. When you document illegal arrest, expose a torture chamber, you are helping to keep the flame of democracy alive. Do not sell out. Do not yield to fear.
0: Now for the we enter inside Delta State where we say the Delta State Governor Sheriff Oborio yesterday he done inaugurate 12 units of a 4-bedroom duplexes and newly constructed internal road with a drainage facility for inside the permanent secretariat quarters for inside Asaba as part of measures to improve the welfare, efficiency and also productivity of the state public servants. The governor also presented 12 brand new officials' vehicles to permanent secretaries, which we say they describe as a twin project and another milestone for inside an administration. As if you say they put them for grant casually to make sure say, they provide one enabling environment for people, where we say they call senior civil servants to also make sure say, they do their work very effectively. When in the yam for inside this ceremony, Governor Oborevwori can talk to the development it did take for inside in administration commitment to make sure say the people where they work for public service, they deserve a waiting good and also support them in line with their demand for responsibility, will be say if follow for their office.
2: Today's ceremony is another milestone in our journey towards enhancing public sector efficiency. Since inception on May 29, 2023, this administration has worked to ensure that deserving public servants are properly and adequately housed in line with the functionality of their office.
0: I said it before, inside a place for inside a state, and I tell you break for inside territory. We are bringing come your the mouth for this hour. Don't forget, say, if you listen to us from any part of the world, at the same time, via our online link will be www.zobfm.com/onature. This news is packaged by Kenneth Kuo Format together with the production crew. I mean, myself will deliver the news to you. My name once again is Tremi Olayinka Owolabi. Continue to enjoy yourself on Top Cool LA Zone.
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1: As we are 93.7 FM, now you and I pull body like this. And yes, on top this level, now we still there like this, where we interview our guests at Jiggy Does It Better, where they give us one or two updates and things where we say we go to expect.
2: Real quick.
1: For the show on Sunday, 23rd.
2: Yeah.
1: So waiting for this is where we say we go to express. And just like I talking before, I run go say that market. Now Ankara I go wear come I been at least. Waiting for the dress code.
2: Normally. Yeah.
1: And the time where we say people go reach this event.
2: Okay. Make I begin from the time.
1: Three
2: p.m.
1: Okay.
2: So that you go fit snap on top of the red carpet. 4 p.m. We go usher in. We go introduce. We go pray. We go begin show. 4:30 p.m.
1: Okay.
2: The games could begin.
1: Okay.
2: Now, for dress code, I'm not stop anybody from wearing a car.
1: Okay.
2: Wear anything one wear, but I beg, in anything you wear, make your shirt be Jesse.
1: Okay.
2: If you like tie gilly for your head, tie wrapper, but I beg, wear Jesse. In anything you want to wear anything you want to wear, but wear Jesse.
1: Okay.
2: Because, like I said, we get a lot of giveaway. I know what pack giveaway is go show, pack and come back.
1: Definitely.
2: Yota. So why I say make you come by that theory, we will get a prediction slip. You understand?

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1: Chukuma. Jehovah Nisi, my healer,
2: I hail all of now, anywhere, any corner of the world, when you from, they hear my voice, I hail you very bucketiously. I thank you so much for choosing Wazobia FM, for making sure, say, your radio no come out from here. My name now, Paul Zobar, they call me the king, and here this morning, I want make me and you talk. Before I go begin, tell you the men with me and the day inside studio, happy new year to you, and welcome to 2026. You know, say, you know this thing one place, now they join them talk, say, they know this thing one place, they watch masquerade. The year don't start. Waiting be your plan for the year. How you want me the year be for you, and waiting you want me the year become for you. How last year take go, you put hand for business and the result no go well, and because of that, you don't look this year like, say, be like, no go do am again. No, we no go use because a motor they get accident, people no go buy motor. Because house they collapse, no mean say people no go build house. No, you go do it in, dust yourself, stand up again, push again. Now waiting make you person. Now waiting be that spirit of Niger when they in you. You know they easily give up. Now for you, when the person when one get something to do, this message now for you. You when they do something already, and you they also look for another opportunity where you go get side hustle, where money go from the coming. And that is why I say this program. Now for you, whether you be office worker, you be business owner, you be trader, you be marketer, anyone when you they do this program, now for you. So welcome, and they ready to take notes of where they necessary to write down. When you learn, you go know as it be. Like you don't know me already, I done inside the studio before with Mr. Erwin Chan, when be the country manager of Health Code International Limited. And I then inside here with my friend way back. You know, we don't turn paddy over the years. In them now, Mr. Obona Onyemeforo, aka OGP, him now the Southeast Project Coordinator for Health Code International. Alright, I'm gonna start this conversation with you, Mr. OGB. We're gonna need you tell us waiting the Health Code International.
3: Thank you, everybody listening to us. As you rightly said, my name is Mr. Obundo Lemeforo, and I represent Health Code today. Health Code is a company from the Republic of China. And as we all know today, Health Code is China is one of the world powers today. And a lot of production, in fact, some people will even tell you that China is the headquarters of whatever production in the world. And that is why you also see a lot of people from our country, Nigeria, going to China. China and Nigeria, as it stands today, have a lot of bilateral agreements in business and all the rest. And that is why today, this company from China is today in Nigeria, and it is going to help a lot of people. Business in China. This is an opportunity to help a good number of us. The reason is this.

0: funa China the good on their outside, and then the China no one here nega ya funa Nigeria indeed they make a lot of good businesses with them. So they want us to come together to make business easier for our people, to make distribution easier for people, because when they are also making money, Nigerians are also making money. You know, and a lot of guys in our China from Nigeria today are doing so well. But what Health Code International from Republic of China is doing today is that they have moved all the way from China down to Nigeria, saving our people the cost of you paying for flight, paying for this, paying for that. Today you can as well deal with us because they have brought the business down here, and it's going to cut down a lot of cost for our people. So at the continuation of our program today, if you're listening, therefore how you can actually make a whole lot of money with this company that just dropped in our country today. And we have five cardinal states that the company from China is targeting to raise young men and women who are going to make good money today. We have Lagos State, we have Anambra State, we have Kano, we have Port Harcourt, and Abia State as Aba. Now, when you come to Anambra State, we have chosen, the company from China has chosen Onitsha, which of course we know is a commercial hub city. And that is why, if you are listening, everybody on Agente, you are going to make a whole lot of benefits. It's more like you dealing with Chinese directly, and we will also have the opportunity for you to also travel to China. So I want you to listen. We are going to break it more down for you, how you can enjoy financial, you know, empowerment and financial freedom from this program. Thank you.
1: Okay, Mekai, I don't hear you. Thank you so much. But before I go, continue to my next question. Mekai, meet Mr. Elwi Chan, Wembe, the country manager, Health Code International. Mr. Elwi Chan, waiting be Health Code International.
2: Okay, thank you. Okay, Health Code, this company actually is from China. We are coming to promote a program, we call it TCM program, which was stay in China over 5,000 years history. Okay, we are coming to show people about more things which can improve your health with the natural product. Okay, we are coming here to share more about our company program, TCM program, to improve our life with the quality. Okay, so please come to our program to learn more about our details.
1: All right, thank you so much, Mr. Anwi Chan, will be the country manager for Health Code International. But make I leave you, quick one, make I branch to my very good friend, OGB. I know say you want you Zibo now, break and dance, so that our people go understand you very, very well and understand what we talk about for here. Now, I want ask you for, make you talk and for inside Igbo language, break and down with Igbo. OGB, what be the benefits if person one day part of this company, what be the benefits, say, are they join this company?
0: In the buying, they can, Alwin Ku, and they can Kuku Anisim Bido. We are talking about what we call financial code. What is financial code? I told them in Lagos, I said, financial code is the code to decode the code. Have you done more? It's all about you making money, you doing a good business. Open in Nanya today, Iga Funde no go on it for more than 30 years. Iga Funde no go on it for more than 20 years. But they are not doing well because of the kind of business they are doing. They are struggling. And the way open in information now, what again he questioned him, you will find that Iga ne make mistake. I made training the other day in Lagos. I went to Gosina. Obun ije China to ngwafia I na bo je China to bo to crazy na okay ma bo to crazy na mba butterfly those days obuli aketo mu aweje to to phone accessories mu na ikero ya ke nwete ego only phone accessories because you are doing the business the prevalent now. So obun ni na me business obun ni dey make the right business or you make the right way e ga na make mistake. Now what this Health Code International and the China bu bia na enyala anya kabo, they are trying to choose distributors that we now bringing China down to Nigeria. We have hospice already in Abuja, we have in Lagos. Now we are opening in Onitsha, commercial hub city now. And what we want to do here is for let people come around. If you are fortunate enough, or there is a market able distributor than Kote, or there are possible, or there is now able distributor, Calbrim or any brick, even MTN. But what we are trying to say here, Bona, now that we are started, we want to give out this opportunity to people. Obros also need you to go. No. All in high cholime, EG grow SMEs, EG solo government in Nigeria, and yellow mobile, ndi chori bido small, but they will earn a lot of money. apart from this, this company is also promising a whole lot of people that if you pertain in this business, the one we did in Lagos and in Abuja, as we speak now, we have 51 persons who will be traveling to China. 51 of them, they'll be staying for 3 weeks. It is vacation and more training into the business for them to know more, because what you know is what you can do. Now, Nanya Abia go on Nicha. Every man a business did very well. After on the talk about Port Harcourt. So every person got the fortunate. Solunandi this company get away. More Solunandi got participate. You are going to enjoy first-hand distributorship of this company. Two, you're also going to benefit from traveling abroad. You can remember the last time I traveled abroad, we took about 25 persons to Dubai. And that one, it was something else. So this particular program that will be coming, of course, you heard what the Chinese man said. This is an opportunity for people. Are you out there? What are you in America? You are a housewife. Also, graduates, there are a lot of guys. Good school today, not a money mafia elsewhere. For the man, these are young guys that can do something for themselves. Exactly. If you are still strong enough, like what they asked me in Lagos, I said, what is the age of the people that will attend? I explained clearly. I said, we are not looking at your height or your age. Our interest is how active you are. Active. Brain, you can allow. Then it is free to be apply on this program. So whoever, wherever you are listening to, this program is for financial code to help you bounce back to life, to help you get something to do with your life and with your family. So before the end of this program, we're going to tell you, I got what he gave me, solo part of this program.
1: All right, thank you so much, Mr. OGB, for the way when you take break and down. Where, like say, Nakula not when they serve for family meeting. Now, waiting be the things when person when one join go do. Waiting be the process. So that, because as people when they listen to us now, you don't talk the benefit. Yeah, they won't join. So waiting then go need do to take join this company.
0: It's all right. The program Gabon Sunday, all these officials Ghana. Please, man, wherever you are listening from now, I gave a selection. So you can send your name to the number Gabon now. Open it or isonye na financial code of health code from the Republic of China. Send the ahagi to 0701786 1600. 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
4: 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Mania, Zutara Pasa, Yabun, I'm one wedding and William Mitchell Maniano, Dalin Dalina, the Bebenile, 0703376461. 0703376461. 301 Bitacola alcoholic drink, boy.

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1: Come and witness the pride, splendor, and rich heritage of Adaziani people. Announcers Professor Obikwelo Okonkwo, President General Adaziani Town Union, Ezani AEOKK, Onowu Ohazulunye, Mr. Uchenna Okeke, Chairman, Organizing Committee, Adaziani 2026, the crown, the culture, and the glory. Be there.

0: them on it. 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
1: Good day, listeners at home. You are welcome to today's Earth Enlightenment program, Tag Earth is Wet. My name is Baba Lasotop. I specialize only man only in our office. We are not jack of all trade, master of none. We are well known in Anambra State and environs. Everybody I know Baba Oyo that this is what we specialize. And we thank everybody that always call us to thank us for the good service we are giving to them. We pray that all the problem that has gone in your body will not come back in Jesus' name. You that you have been listening to Baba Oyo, every lover Nigeria, that you have not come, try us today, a trial will convince you. Don't forget, we specialize only man in our own office. We are not jack of all trade and we don't talk what we don't specialize. We have our detective diagnosis machine that will run tests to know the cause of your own erectile malfunction before we know medication to give you. If you are in Onitsha, you can contact us in our office at number 121 Oka Road by South Oil Junction, Onitsha. You see our office there, Baba Last on Top, aka Baba Oyo Abba. Or if you are in Asaba, you can see us as number 59 Awen Road by Fanfin Police Station, Asaba. If you are in Inewi, you can see us at number 31 Inobi Road, opposite Coca-Cola Depot at Inewi here. Or you can call our phone number for more information and counseling. 070-3122-3562. Once again, 070-3122-3562. Baba Last on Top, aka Baba Oyo Abba, for man only. For you that maybe you have come to our office for long or you have break your treatment, you still have opportunity to come and revisit us. You man that you cannot answer your name as a man again. You man that whenever you are with your partner, once he touch you like this, between 1 minute, you have come down. Or some man, if you wake up in the morning, you see that your man organ is not working with you. Or sometimes you always feel waist pain. If you sit down, for you to stand up, you are going to have waist pain, back pain, stomach noise. Or sometimes all your body always weak. Or sometimes you see the artery and vein that control your organ is weak. No matter how your woman touch you reach, your own cannot even stand. Or your own, once you stand like this, between 1 minute, you have come down. Or your own, what's supposed to produce in you as a man, have become watery or low in.